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1: Chad Tyson, I got some Black Sabbath on the way after Blur tonight as we're back to the Shut Up Rock this evening. And a little bit later this hour, some Ozzy and Sabbath news, so keep an ear for that.

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Chad Tyson, Smashing Pumpkins is. We're back to the Shut Up Rock tonight here on the air and everywhere on iHeartRadio. 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AC/DC and Money Talks. Speaking of money, do you still carry cash around with you? New survey about that I saw this past weekend. We'll jump into later this hour.

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100.3 WHEB, The Rock Station. Chad Tyson, Red Beach, had a birthday yesterday. And as I typically do with birthdays, I forgot about it. So happy belated, Reb. Some Whitesnake right now. Here I go again.

101.3 WHEB. Ken Tyson, thanks for hanging out tonight. So all the NFL teams around the league had to get their rosters down to 53 this past weekend. Even the 49ers. But had they not found out about that fake wide receiver, they'd have probably been carrying 54 here today. I'm sure you guys saw that story, man. Dejon Love and his buddy scammed, what, like 26 women out of over $1 million with him posing as an NFL wide receiver who played for the 49ers. I mean, did they search the rosters at all? I've never seen an NFL player take his helmet on vacation and work out the beach before, but red flags everywhere on that, man. I feel bad for all the women who got scammed, but yeah. Pretty obvious.

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the Rock Station, 100.3 WHEB, the Unshatter documentary from Linkin Park. And you can watch the trailer now, but in theaters September 30th and again October 3rd. So two different dates. And unshattermovie.com. 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

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New snake found in New Guinea, and they're naming it after Slash. Scientists can rock and roll, too. A newly discovered species named after Slash, who was described as a lifelong reptile lover.

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1: It's Stacey and a ton of dates from David Lee Roth, his Don't Love Me, Rent Me tour. Going on now.

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It's Stacy, and you know, there's nothing divisive about us here. Unless you turn on overhead lighting. We look hideous enough as it is.

0: 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Thanks for hanging out. It's Stacey with you. If you're a fan of Borat or anything else that Sacha Baron Cohen has done, is a new mockumentary called Ali G, Who Is I? You can watch the trailer now. It's in theaters October 23rd.
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It's Stacy and some of my favorite solos of all time off the Black Album. Come on, My Friend of Misery. Oh, you go back and listen to that one. Kirk Cammett agrees. He says that the solos on the Black Album is some of his strongest guitar work.

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Or Red Hot Chili Peppers if you're not into the whole brevity thing. Let's do it.

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1: It's Stacy hanging with you, and my husband and I, we won a big kick not too long ago. 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He's got a new album out, though. First one in 7 years called Ride Lonesome. Got a couple singles out already. 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

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It's Stacy and Billy Idol Should Be Dead, a documentary all about said man. It's on Hulu if you got it.

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0: I'm having a Greg week. I've been off every day, so today to me was Thursday, and it's still not Thursday.
1: Nope.
0: Nope.
1: Nope, but it can be in your mind.
0: Yeah, it's been yesterday I text somebody, I'm like, hey, you coming over to my house for the draft? And they're like, tomorrow's Wednesday. It's like, oh, draft night's Thursday. All week I've been off.
1: Is that, when you get thrown off like that, is that because you get thrown off on your schedule? Because I go by the feel of the day. Like, I like a Thursday. I start thinking about a Wednesday and thinking it's Thursday, and I'm in a good mood. I'm ready to go.
0: Yeah, kind of.
1: Not that I wouldn't be anyway on a Wednesday.
0: I think I'm wishing the long weekend to be here.
1: Yeah.
0: So I skipped one day this week. I don't know which day, but I'm today's Thursday to me, and I really wish it was.
1: Way to hit your 60s.
2: Great. I didn't know what day it was, and then part of me tried to say, no. Last night we went out, and we had a good time, so it was Friday night last night, so I don't have to work today.
1: See, I told you that happened. That's exactly the same thing, do you know?
2: What is happening?
1: Okay, you down with what day it is?
3: Sure. Okay. It's just a day.
1: Yeah, I get you.
3: I don't really have a...
1: Just another day.
3: Yeah.
1: Just another day. I know I'm here.
0: Yeah. I'm looking for, like, we're going to Bruno Mars this weekend.
3: Oh, yeah.
0: It's like, there's good things
3: trying
0: to come.
3: Get there.
0: So I want to get there, but.
1: Ghostland, man. Headed up to Thompson's Point.
0: I love that place.
1: I didn't, Kelly, I was sitting here and it's just Scotty and I. Kayla was in her room doing a thing over there, and the room is half lit. Okay. And Scotty looks at me. It's 5:30. It's just him and me. And he looks at me and he goes, here we go, buddy.
4: It's going to be a
3: showtime.
1: And I'm like, whatever. It's okay. It's all good.
5: We arrived just in time.
0: Yeah.
1: Yeah, I don't know how you do that. I just don't. I'm not a problem with it. I can't do
5: that.
1: I've
5: been out there for 13 minutes, but I just waited. If that's too early to go in, I'll just wait.
3: Such a special guy.
1: Man, seriously?
5: No, I'm not.
1: No, okay.
5: I was just kidding.
1: No, it's okay. I'm not.
2: I do not believe. I think he's being totally
3: listening
2: honest
3: to his program
0: and
3: out there.
0: I got stopped on my way out from the gym, so I talked to somebody, and then that threw off my minute.
1: Yeah, I
2: never have that problem.
1: I don't want to do that.
3: I'll know what that's like.
1: I don't want to do that. Nobody talks to me between the bed and the kitchen, and from the kitchen it's straight to the truck, and there's no stopping. Yeah, so hi, everybody. Welcome. Wednesday. It's Who's the Douchebag Day. All right, let's all be careful. I was almost attacked. They don't know. So on TV right now on our news station is an animal attack of some kind. They don't know. They can't identify the animal.
2: Jesus.
1: And it attacked this guy. Climbed up his leg and stuff like that. And he had to kick it off. Like, watch, he doesn't see it, and it's like, whoa, what's that? Now watch, it's going to get on his leg. This is in Lebanon, New Hampshire.
3: Grab the bag.
1: They don't know what.
0: Kind of like a fisher, but lighter color.
1: Looks like I thought it was a fox. Valerie's looking at it going, they can't zoom in on that thing? Because it's like a parking lot video.
3: Yeah.
1: And multiple attacks, maybe the same animal.
0: It looked like it kept coming back.
1: But they haven't found this animal, and it's running around. And look at this, you're kicking it off. That's what I would do to a cat if it was attacking me, like in the house. I just want you to know it. Mm-hmm. You know.
3: Yeah, I think it'll work out great for you.
1: That right there, they still don't know what the animal is. How is that even possible?
3: Yeah, that's weird.
1: I was there yesterday. I had a stare down with that animal.
2: On the news last night, they interviewed a lady. She was swimming in Lake Tahoe, and she got attacked by an otter.
0: Yeah,
1: she's all bloody.
3: Yeah.
1: And then they followed that up with a guy that got attacked by a bear, and his face got mauled. This is all today.
5: They're fighting back, man.
1: Dude, animal attacks. We got
2: to
1: do it.
2: Animals are going back to school.
1: The wheel of animal attacks coming up.
3: Yep.
1: So we're going to have to do that today, because when there are animal attacks, we're the first on the scene.
5: Reporting live.
1: I pulled a Kelly Brown news move. I drove by the scene and said, there it is, and I kept moving.
3: I drove
5: by. Stay safe that way.
1: I'm headed to the Salt Hill Pub. I'm not going to miss it. All right. Well, anyway. Hi, everybody. That's crazy animals.
0: Yeah.
1: That animal's got to be rabid, though, right? If I'm a guy, I'm running straight to the hospital. So give me the shot.
0: You talk about good cup, creme brulee.
1: Nice.
0: Nice. That was a nice tasty sip.
1: It's good to have a good cup right there. Anyway, Red Sox. I don't
0: they
1: know.
0: I saw it was down 9-1
5: early. Hey, it staged a little comeback.
1: It was 8-2, but it started off. Mickey Gasper comes back, hits another dinger.
0: I know.
1: It's crazy.
0: Crazy.
1: I'm happy for you. Happy for him. Good guy right out of New Hampshire. Scott McMullen, what did you do last night?
2: Last night was band practice, but yesterday got a walk-in and spent a little bit of time at the town hall. Mm. But good day.
1: Okay.
2: Very good day.
1: Scotty's fighting town hall. All right.
2: I'm not fighting town hall. We're together as a team, okay. And we got it done.
1: Don't say anything bad about town hall. I'm not, and he wasn't, and I was just kidding, so everybody relax. Take it easy. Kay, what'd you do yesterday?
3: What did I do yesterday? I had a meeting to go to, and I'm rewatching my Secret Lives of Mormon Wives to prepare for season 5. So I've got like 4 episodes left of that to go.
1: Did you bring up a show called Furious with Emily Rossum the other day?
3: Yes.
1: Are you watching it?
3: Yes.
1: Is it good?
3: Yes.
1: All right, I'm in. I saw that. I didn't know anything about it, and I saw the trailer, and I'm like, it looks like a horror movie series.
3: Incredible.
1: Yeah, I'm signing on for that.
2: You know? I saw the trailer last night and it looks damn good.
3: Yeah, it's very, very good. We watched 7. The 7 were only out, and I think we watched it in like 2 days.
1: Mm-hmm. I met a bunch of nice people up in the Upper Valley yesterday. Came by from all over the place. Canaan, you know, they came from Campton. They came from Vermont. Really cool at the Beverage King. A lot of people came down and sampled the beer. I came bearing gifts. Jennifer made some homemade pretzels made with the Autumn Buzz beer.
0: Nice.
1: Yes. So all kinds of from not just pretzels and also got some snacks, some special snacks. Got some Skittles, Kay.
3: Ooh, we do love some Skittles.
1: Haven't mixed them with anything.
3: Thank you.
1: A lot of snacks.
3: I
1: got some thank yous today. But anyway, people were very nice as usual. Laura, what'd you do yesterday?
0: Yesterday was an Aldi day. Went to try to get Parker's haircut. Nobody could take him, which sucks because school starts tomorrow. And then was supposed to be run club. We bailed on Run Club and drank margaritas instead, so it was a good night.
1: Sometimes you make a choice.
3: It happens.
1: Yeah, it happens.
3: It's like, you got to make the best decision in the moment.
0: It was like good running cool weather, mm-hmm. but it was drizzling, and it was like, would you rather go out to eat margaritas? Yep.
1: Yeah, that's good. Kelly Brown, you?
5: A couple of beers with Cap Carl and Steve Cantera up at the Lobster in the Rough. Nice. You know, it was a little cloudy. It was nice. Very nice.
0: Buddy Greg texted me. He goes, I just saw Kelly Brown.
1: Yeah, there you go.
5: Who did?
0: My buddy Greg.
3: Buddy Greg.
2: Buddy Greg.
6: What's up,
2: Greg? His real name's Buddy.
5: Yeah.
3: Last name Greg.
0: He goes, I just saw Kelly Brown at the Rough.
1: The Autumn Buzz Beer Tour continues today. Laura is going to be up at the Macris up on Route 106 in Loudoun, 5:30 to 6:30. Right?
0: Yeah.
1: So go on by and try it. What else we got going on here? We've got weird stuff in the news. How do you make yourself invisible to cameras? Pumpkin spice. We got all kinds of stuff. Dancing in bars. Tony Romo. How's it going? He admits he has a problem. Twice the legal limit, I'd say. Yeah. So he admitted to having a problem. He's getting all the treatment, stuff like that. So, hey, hope for the best.
3: Get the help.
1: So what else we got? What's the forecast? Rain as we speak?
3: Cooler,
5: just
3: right?
5: Cloudy. Rain tonight.
0: Yeah.
1: Okay.
0: Yeah.
1: It was raining on my way.
0: Yeah, this morning.
1: Okay. All right. Perfect. We got Douchebag, 5 Things You Need to Know, final. I think we're going to do OK Boomer with Erica a little bit later on. She started getting a little flippy yesterday.
3: Oh. I like it.
1: Talking a little lip.
3: I like it.
1: I'm going to have to issue the smackdown today. We'll see how that goes. Anyway. Let's start with the early buzz, shall we? What do you want to hear on a Wednesday, your midweek request, okay? You just text it away, 82945. 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
1: Good morning. It's 6:01. Mostly cloudy skies today. High of 71. The USS Abraham Lincoln is now docked in Thailand as it makes its way back to its home port in San Diego. The aircraft carrier left Southern California in November of last year. At the time, the crew of approximately 5,000 sailors and Marines were expecting a six-month deployment, but that turned into more than 270 consecutive days at sea without a standard port visit. Lincoln was recently relieved in the Middle East by the USS George Washington. A Massachusetts woman's been arrested for allegedly trying to intimidate one of the jurors at the Lindsay Clancy triple murder trial. Police say 56-year-old Dawn Light was arrested outside of the Plymouth courthouse Tuesday after jurors were excused after failing to reach a verdict. Light was taken into custody and booked on one count of intimidation of a witness or a juror in a criminal proceeding. Police in Lebanon, New Hampshire, working to determine what kind of animal is responsible for three reported attacks in the past couple of days. Authorities said their advice for anyone who sees a small gray animal is to stay away from it. In surveillance video obtained by police, an animal about the size of a house cat is seen going after a man in a parking lot. The three attacks happened in the Sentara Parkway area. Police are working with fish and game officials to find the animal and determine whether it is sick. A Manchester police officer doing okay after a crash early yesterday morning. The officer's cruiser was hit at the intersection of Hanover and Maple Street, causing it to roll onto its side. The fire department helped with getting the officer out of the cruiser, but was not hurt. The driver of the other car refused medical care. The cause of the crash has not been revealed. Incumbent Senator Ed Markey defeated Congressman Seth Moulton in the Democratic Senate primary in Massachusetts yesterday. The race called about 30 minutes after polls closed yesterday. Moulton conceding and congratulating Markey about an hour after polls closed. Markey will face Republican John Deaton in the November general election and also Socialist Third Party candidate Joe Tash. Meanwhile, Republican Mike Minogue will face Governor Maura Healey in November's general election. Healey ran unopposed while Minogue defeated former MBTA executive Brian Shortsleeve. Morning Buzz Sports. Sox lose to the Mariners last night at Fenway 9-6. They'll finish up that three-game series. 4:10 start today at Fenway. I'm Kelly Brown. Morning Buzz News.
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4: Traffic. No problems right now on the Spalding Turnpike, free and clear on Route 4, and 101 is moving fine. Everett Turnpike's looking good through the Bedford Tolls, Route 3. Your traffic starts at the Lowell Connector. You're slow down to Treble Cove Road. And there, we have a crash reported on Route 3 there at Route 129, exit 79. 495 looks good, 95 and Route 1. No issues on 128. 93 southbound, you're only slow from 495 to Daskam Road and then off the brakes so you get down to Roosevelt Circle, Fellsway, and then you're slow to the Sachem Bridge. That's the latest from the Morning Buzz Traffic Desk.
1: Overcast today. High of 71, a shower and thunderstorm late tonight. Thursday's forecast, humidity returning with rain tapering off. Still kind of humid today. Highs tomorrow will also be in the low 70s. Kelly Brown, Morning Buzz News.
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27: Hey, it's Greg in the Morning Buzz, everybody.
1: Yeah, there you go. Thank you. Says Cretchy, thanks for playing Fire Lake, man. Never heard that one. And love some old school bops. You never heard it and you requested it? Or you mean you never heard it on the radio? Because it's not a big radio song, you know. Kind of sounds like a country song almost.
28: I like it.
1: A little bit. Yeah. I was going back and forth on it, but you know what? I felt why like not? It's raining. Why not a little Fire Lake? There you go, buddy. Thanks for the thank you. Appreciate it. It's Wednesday. Okay, kind of a cloudy kind of day. All right, it's all good. Had a fun time hanging with people up in the Upper Valley yesterday. Had a nice lunch with my niece Avery afterwards. Swung over and had a little lunch there. So it was kind of a nice, it turned into a nice day. You know? I will take it. Getting ready for five things you need to know. I was excited that when I was watching the news when I got home, they got to the sportscast, and the Channel 9 sportscast was flipping out because Mickey Gasper hit another home run, and he said it, but they couldn't show it because the game was going on, right? You know what I mean? They couldn't show the highlight because the game was still happening. TV stations can't do that until the game is over. And so I flip over thinking, hey, it's going to be great. Look at them. Maybe they're winning. 9-2. Okay.
8: Yeah, they
9: The kid like, made his debut, wow. Major League debut last night. What was his
1: name? The three-homer guy?
9: Jedickson Paez gave up 2 home runs and 8 runs, so he had a tough night.
1: There was a guy I saw something or heard something online, and I don't know if it was just today or maybe you even talked about it last week. This guy, Major League debut.
9: Yeah, he's from Massachusetts. For the
1: 3 homers.
9: Cardinals. He did it for the Cardinals against the Cubs. Yeah,
1: yeah, was that
9: last week or 2 weeks?

0: right in the middle of my image. They're going to be sitting there on the beach looking at the sun, right at the sunrise. And they're down right on the shoreline. And so they're a ways away from where I am. And I'm like, fine. They're in there. You know what I mean? Easy. If I want to remove them from the photo, I can. But I kind of like them in it. I kind of like the couple watching the sunrise because they're doing exactly the same thing I am. So anyway, I take the pictures and they're walking off the beach. And the woman goes, I'm sorry we ruined your shot, right? And it's a lovely couple from Barrington.
1: Most lovely couples are.
0: Will and Tara.
1: Yeah.
0: And I said, you didn't ruin it at all. I said, come on over here. And so they came over and we started chatting. And I took pictures and I sent them the pictures that I took with them in them. But what got me was, this gets back to just having a conversation, right? Watching them be so excited about having seen that sunrise and they never get up early and they never do it.
2: And they saw it.
0: They did exactly what I always want Scotty and everybody to do, is to go out and take a moment and do something like that. And the joy in their faces made my day. And it came from just a simple conversation with a stranger. And we talked about that, how people don't talk to each other and it can change your day when you're nice to someone unexpectedly. So anyway, Scotty's waving it off.
2: I know you don't believe in it, but really it does. Like, and it makes you happy. Just to walk around with a smile on your face is so, it's a breath of fresh air rather than walking around with a ugh face. It draws everything.
0: He's smiling now. Like it looks like a little performative, I will say. It's a little bit of a
2: put on.
0: Kind of a, what's that movie, Smile? I don't want to see that thing, you know. But anyway, so it was kind of a cool story. I know it's simple and you're kind of rolling your eyes, but it can make a difference in someone's day. So that's it. That's all. You don't have to do it if you're uncomfortable. Yeah, there you go. All right? Scotty, don't do that. All right, getting ready for five things you need to know. Let me see here. Hold on. Move this over here. I'm going to take this, slide this over here. Kelly Brown's sitting over there.
3: Five, four, three, two.
1: There we go.
3: Countdown sequence.
0: One.
3: Five things you need to know.
0: Hey, Gretchen, speaking of need to be more cheery, tell that to the guy who tried to fight me outside of Kohl's for staring at him.
2: Oh, boy.
0: After he took some Werther caramels out of the bag back on the shelf. So the guy was eyeballing him because he was doing, and the guy wanted to fight him. Yeah, that's people. People. On the other hand, the other side of Laura's hand, on the other hand, people suck. You got to find your happy medium. You know what I mean? Anyway, all right, welcome. Five things you need to know, a segment where we each of us bring something different to the table for you that we think will be of value to you. And it's brought to you by our delicious friends, ladies and gentlemen, at Tri-Town Butchers. One stop for anything that goes on that grill, man. Side snacks, craft beers, you name it, they got it all. 1279 Hooks It Road, it hooks it. 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Scott McMullen has the first of five.
1: Greg, pay attention. I've been on this. You haven't. United States CD revenue jumped 58.6% over the first half of 2026, reaching $171 million, according to the recording industry. And as those numbers are huge, and they're only going to get bigger.
4: Only going to get bigger. Yeah. And you know CD's going to make a big comeback.
1: Yes, they are.
4: Everybody's going to go back and getting a bunch of CDs.
1: That is, you are so right.
5: Look, I said CDs, and I was thinking, isn't that like where you put your money?
0: Yeah.
5: I went straight to that, and I was like, that's so random for Scott to be talking about.
0: See, but how bad is it that that's where your mind went? Because nobody talks about CDs anymore. I have a few thousand CDs, and I'm afraid I'll never play them again. Ask me why, Kayla.
5: Why, Greg?
0: I don't have a CD player anymore.
5: Yeah, that's a problem.
0: I also don't have a mini disc player or a laser disc player. I don't have a cassette player. All right, I might have a cassette player. Actually.
5: What did you have to play eight tracks on?
0: An eight-track player.
5: Okay. Hurts. Do you have one of those?
0: That's what they called it, no.
1: Now, they go through and they go vinyl generated far more at $554 million this past year. And they're saying a lot of this has to do with K-pop and collectible packages that different bands are putting out, unreleased material and stuff. Physical revenue climbed 25.9%. Streaming still dominates at 4.9 million. Downloads are on a major decline.
0: I think that Swift and people like Noah Kahan and other people who put out vinyl versions of the album with bonus tracks and stuff like that, they're smart. That's a smart thing. If they have a rabid fan base, that's smart. And I will give you, I think albums will make a stronger comeback than CDs. And here's the reason. The packaging.
1: Absolutely.
0: It's definitely about the experience.

0: experience when it comes to an actual record album, you know, I think. But, you know.
1: I just want my friends at Bull Moose Music to remember. I never stopped.
0: A 60% jump from zero is nothing.
2: Well,
0: okay, so let's
2: keep it. 60%.
0: I understand. I'll give you albums. I don't know about CDs coming back.
1: At Margarita's in Dover, there is a very nice waitress that works there, and she used to work at Bull Moose. And one day, years ago, I had to apologize to her because she had to call and tell me, like, hey, you're, you know, aborted this CD was came yeah. in, and I always felt bad. So I was like, yeah. listen, just tell me my packages are in. You don't have to tell. So I, when I see her, I always laugh and I go, I feel bad. That poor girl had to call and say, oh, I don't want your CDs are in. Okay. Those are disgusting titles.
0: Yeah. All right. There's one. Number two. Kay, what do you got?
2: Greg, we're going to Disney. Right. It's about time. We've all been waiting. The release date has been set. Fast and Furious Hollywood Drift. Coming to Universal Studios in Hollywood, or the California one. The coaster is clocked at a top speed of 72 miles an hour, and the cars spin 360 degrees to simulate the feeling of drifting cars.
0: I'm sure it's a cool ride. I'd take that ride. I don't need the Fast and Furious thing.
2: Come on, Greg. This should have been a thing years ago. We should have been on this.
0: Look, I'll tell you, they had the Aerosmith ride.
2: Yeah.
0: And then Aerosmith kind of went away. And they, you know, it's a sad day when they said, yeah, we're shutting her down and we're going to switch it for that.
2: Yeah.
0: That's probably what they did. They probably updated that coaster to that.
2: They have. They are going to come out with an alternate version for Universal Studios Orlando next year. Mm-hmm. So if you're going to that one next year, you'll have mm-hmm. your chance to get in on this Fast and Furious ride.
0: I'm going
2: to,
0: if I went, I would go. If it's a coaster, I'll go.
2: If the line was appropriate,
0: yeah,
2: I would go.
0: Everything is line appropriate for me. 2 hours, forget about
2: it. No.
0: How much do I have to pay for the extra whatever?
2: Fast pass.
0: So I can get in there, you know, whatever. Come back at 3:15. Fine, I'll do it.
2: See you then.
0: I'm not waiting.
2: I'm not
0: spending $400 to get in there. That's just for one person, probably. And waiting 2 hours of that day in a line to go into the Haunted Mansion. Thank you very much.
2: I agree.
0: Is the Indiana Jones big ball still rolling down toward him? Still doing that,
1: I think so. Remember, because
0: those movies are like 50 years old.
2: Yeah, remember last year the ball kind of...
1: Last year the guy got injured.
0: Yeah, right. Crazy. All right, there you go.
2: Kelly
0: Brown.
3: We got some Halloween candy that's recalled, Greg. Candy sold at popular retailers in 13 states. Not sure if any states in New England are, but we got to get the message out. This candy's getting recalled over undeclared milk allergens. According to a company announcement posted by the FDA, Crystal Temptations is recalling its Halloween chocolatey eyeballs.
0: It'll be how long? The chocolatey eyeballs get you every time.
2: Actually,
3: Halloween is complete without some chocolatey eyeballs, in my opinion.
0: Mm.
3: But if you have a milk allergy, it could be a problem. These were sold under the brand name at Marshall's, TJ Maxx, Home Goods, and Sierra Trading Post. The notice warns that those with an allergy or severe sensitivity to milk could face a serious or life-threatening allergic reaction. All right? Crystal Temptations, Halloween chocolatey eyeballs, if you have the milk allergy. Don't eat those eyeballs.
0: I don't think that I would ever eat a chocolate eyeball.
3: Oh, sure.
2: What?
1: First off, you're at a Halloween party, you're looking around, you're like, chocolate eyeballs.
0: I don't know if I would do that, but that's fine. That's fine. I won't even eat the Reese's-shaped pumpkin or any of the Reese's-shaped things.
2: Oh, I think people prefer those. Those go from the candy trough, the Easter eggs, the pumpkins, the bats, the Christmas trees. Anytime Reese's is not the original Reese's, people love it more.
0: And those people...
2: They're softer.
0: ...are stupid.
2: They are softer.
0: Okay. They're all stupid. No, I like the original. I don't want the little fake pumpkin face or any of the other stuff. And I know you're right. I did read that. People do prefer them, not me.
2: Have you tried the Oreo one?
1: Eyeballs?
2: Whoa. No, the Oreo Reese's?
0: Yeah,
2: they have a bunch of different, some of them are stuffed with pretzels now. Some of them are salted caramel. Some of them have Reese's Pieces in them.
0: I would go for the salty caramel. There is also a caramel coffee M&M, which also does not stink.
2: I could live on that.
0: Mm-hmm. I will say. All right.
1: I wouldn't think it would stink.
0: There you go. Laura Boyce.
2: Well, mine's sad news, especially for me, but I've
4: a friend had told me a couple weeks ago about bad things about melatonin. I was like, oh, I'll try to wean myself off. So I've been off the melatonin for 2 weeks. And then this study comes out. Long-term melatonin use linked to 90% higher heart failure risk. Crap. People with chronic insomnia who use melatonin long-term had a roughly 90% higher risk of developing heart failure over 5 years, according to this new study. So obviously, it's been the sleep supplement that people said, you know, it's easy. It's like your body is just, you know, melatonin is a hormone your body actually makes. And then you take this and it's supposed to be, even my kids take it, the kid version of melatonin. So now they're saying, don't take it. The levels of the hormone typically rise when it gets dark and falls during daylight. And I take it because of our hours are so messed up.
3: Right.
4: So I want to fall asleep earlier. My body doesn't want me to. So I pop those things and love it. But guess what? It's bad. So
0: again,
1: but I must say your mustache looks great.
0: Wasn't it just, I'm glad you said that because I thought it's really looking good.
1: I am,
0: you know,
1: jealous.
4: Okay. So, yeah, they just determined that melatonin supplements are not as harmless as everybody had thought. So people with at least 1 year melatonin use recorded were brought into this study. And now I am off of it.
0: Wasn't it yesterday on the 24/7? It was when I said, what do you think down the road
4: is going to be
0: like, what was that? What did I use as an example? Asbestos.
4: Yep.
0: Like everybody's using it now and will only find out in 20 years that it's not good for you.
3: Weed killer.
0: Huh?
3: Weed killers.
0: Yeah, weed killers, stuff like that. You know, we'll find out, you know, maybe somewhere down the road, what are we going to find out about energy drinks or GLP stuff? And I'm not knocking any of that stuff. I'm just saying in history, you know, we only find out things 20 years later like that. So who knows? But mine is a little different. Mine is a little bit more, well, it's controversial in the sense that it's in the news. And it's very controversial, okay? You've heard of the flock cameras, the ones that can pick up your license plate, and it's kind of an invasion of privacy, some people say. But it's also used in helping to, you know, that's how they got that guy that killed people. They tracked that guy down. So it's certainly a double-edged sword. Don't send me the long diatribe about rights. I'm not interested. I mean, I'm interested in rights. Don't get me wrong. I'm not making a public stand on it. Yeah. I'm just simply mentioning it. The reason I am, and you're going to want to pay attention to this if you're against those flock cameras and AI cameras. There's a brand new designer has created a Hawaiian shirt with an abstract pattern that actually works as camouflage for AI-powered surveillance cameras. So think about it. It's kind of like a cool-looking invisibility cloak from Harry Potter. Okay? There are two reasons to wear them. Obviously, if you want to wear a Hawaiian shirt, you want to look like an old DJ, you obviously, you can do that or a hockey jersey or a football jersey of a local team and you will look like your average DJ, okay? But if you also want to, you know, you got the friendly aloha vibe, I'm down with that. That's cool. But you also might want to disappear from the AI cameras. A German designer has invented that shirt to avoid AI-powered surveillance cameras. It's called digital camouflage. Bright colors. The pattern is more close to random shapes than anything floral and fun. The designer says it makes you invisible to a lot of cameras because AI doesn't know what a human is. It just learned what they usually look like based on its training. This pattern somehow confuses it. So,
1: is your son still wearing the
4: he's off the Hawaiian shirt.
1: No, okay.
4: Yep.
1: Yeah. I know he was on him for a while.
0: They will figure this out, right? AI will figure this out eventually, but for now, it does confuse AI cameras. And when I went through a period of time where I was getting judged by Laura's son, Dylan, who sometimes didn't think I was bringing it with the Hawaiian shirt. I actually had to face the judgment of a then probably 9-year-old.
4: Yep.
0: And I felt dejected when he said, yeah, I don't like it.
1: There's a picture of you recently, G. I think it's when you went out to eat with Tom Bergeron.
0: Yeah.
1: And your shirt is popping.
0: Yeah.
1: Popping.
0: I got a couple I really like. I got a couple
1: that one right
0: there.
1: Demands
0: popping. Yeah. Popping. Thank you. Anyway, that's what I was going for. Popping. It's got nothing to do with how comfortable it is to wear when you feel like you're wearing a muumuu and you're feeling nothing at all. You know what I mean? So, anyway, there's five things that you need to know, friends. All right? There was a big story last night about the Flock cameras. And, yeah, I can see both sides of the fence there.
3: I believe they're voting on it in New York.
0: Yeah.
3: Tonight.
0: I mean, nobody wants to be on camera all the time, but I think we'd be surprised to learn how much we already are, you know? I'm all for catching people that do things wrong and stuff like that, but I'm also, how far does it go? There's a legitimate question to be asked there.
3: York is voting, but not till November 3rd.
0: Mm. Okay. All right. Well, ladies and gentlemen, it's at 6:26. Maybe kind of a rainy day, just a little bit of a gray day today. That's all right. Don't let it get you down. We got Who's the Douchebag coming up. We've got, I don't know if you've seen the crazy animal attack video.
1: Man.
0: I mean, it is, they can't even ID the animal.
5: Animal.
0: We've said it forever.
5: Striking back.
0: So today in the news, we got an animal in the Lebanon area where I was yesterday. You know, I saw that thing.
1: That thing took it to somebody's fanny pack.
0: And it looked at me and said, I ain't taking down that thing. You know what I mean? So he left me alone. But he attacked people. Guy climbed up his leg, and they can't even tell you if it's a fox, if it's a fisher?
4: Yeah, I don't know what it is.
0: Or a chupacabra.
4: Oh,
0: could be a chupacabra, know? But there's that. There was an otter attack where a woman got beaten about the face by an otter. And another guy somewhere in the country got attacked by a friggin' bear.
4: Friggin' bear.
0: A grizzly attack. Guy got mauled.
1: Why can't we all just get along?
0: Oh, my gosh.
4: You keep going nuts on each other.
0: I love that. I love it. Yep.
6: I just want to go back to normal, you know, where people aren't going nuts with each other.
0: Anyway, we are going to bust out the wheel of animal attacks, all right? And we got all kinds of weird animals on there. We're going to spin that wheel. Whatever it lands on, we only want to hear from people who have been attacked by that animal. And it has to have been you, okay?
7: I got a brother who met a guy at a bus stop once.
4: Doesn't
7: care. Who had a restaurant who had a hat on, and he...
0: No. You. It's got to be you. That's all coming
8: it's
0: up.
8: It's got to be you.
9: Ladies and gentlemen, do not be alarmed. We'll be right back.
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31: Good morning. It's 6:34. Sox fall to the Mariners last night. We'll get to sports in just a minute. Massachusetts voters yesterday selected their party candidates for the November general election. Democratic incumbent Senator Ed Markey defeated Representative Seth Moulton. Following the loss, Moulton, a 47-year-old Marine Corps vet, congratulated the 80-year-old Markey and said the senator has his full support in the run against Republican candidate John Deaton, who was uncontested in the primary. A judge ruling the man accused of killing conservative activist Charlie Kirk can go on trial for capital murder. A Utah judge made his decision Tuesday after hearing the prosecution lay out what it called overwhelming evidence against Tyler Robinson in the preliminary hearing. New Hampshire state officials announcing a new fentanyl prevention campaign. The Unlabeled campaign aims to educate the public about counterfeit and unlabeled pills that could contain fentanyl. Governor Kelly Ayotte says it's important that our young people can have conversations about the real risks of counterfeit and unlabeled pills. The campaign was announced Monday, which marked International Overdose Awareness Day. Former NFL quarterback Tony Romo going public with his off-field struggles. Romo pleading no contest Tuesday in Milwaukee to a drunk driving charge that stemmed from an arrest last month. In a statement issued after the court appearance, Romo admitted to alcohol dependency caused in part by an over-reliance on painkillers while playing football. Mostly cloudy skies, high of 71. Today it is Morning Buzz Sports Time. Hey! Well, Sox fall to the Mariners last night, 9-6. Mickey Gasper, though, still red hot. He went deep in the first inning.
0: Swinging a high deep drive right field. He pounced on this baby. That one's gone too. Oh, my goodness. Mickey, you're so fine.
31: Unfortunately for the Red Sox, Jadickson Paez, who was just called up, tough night. He gave up 2 homers, 8 runs on 10 hits and 2 walks. 3 home runs for Seattle last night in all. Roman Anthony, Willier Abreu, and Trevor Story each with 2 hits last night. 4-10 start today at Fenway as the Sox and Mariners wrap up their 3-game series. Patriots declared their leaders for the upcoming season. Pats announcing quarterback Drake May, tight end Hunter Henry, offensive tackle Morgan Moses, cornerback Marcus Jones, linebacker Robert Spillane, and safety Kevin Byard as the team's captains. Pats open the regular season a week from tonight when they visit the Seahawks. LA Angels under new ownership. Rams owner Stan Kroenke announced he has a deal to buy the ball club from Artie Moreno and his family. The sale price not disclosed, and the agreement has yet to be approved by the remaining Major League Baseball owners. Moreno has owned the Halos for 23 years, including a postseason drought that's expected to reach a 12th year this season. For Morning Buzz Sports, I'm Kelly Brown.
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5: Problems on the Everett Turnpike, Route 3. Your traffic starts at Route 110 in Chelmsford. Watch for a crash. At Treble Cove Road. It's in the secondary crash at Route 129. Really heavy traffic now on Route 3. 93 southbound, you're slow 495 to Route 129, then from Medford Square down to the Zakim Bridge. 95 southbound, slow from Route 1 to Washington Street. No problems on 495. Spalding Turnpike looks good. No issues on 101. That's the latest from the Morning Buzz Traffic Desk.
31: Cloudy skies on this Wednesday. Highs around 70. Shower and thunderstorm late tonight.
6: For those of you that enjoy pumpkin spice, I really liked it at first, but now I just have a little in a coffee sometime. You know what I mean? But it is good. You know, if you have stomach issues like Scotty does, I just want you to know that Mylanta is now making a
7: No, spice. Really?
6: Yeah.
7: Sooner or later.
6: Yeah, so there you go. I mean, there you go. Just if you get the rumbly and the tumbly, you throw down a little Mylanta, and you can have some pumpkin spice.
7: Oh, Mylanta.
6: That's what we're doing. That's where we're at. That's where we're at. We go from talking about, you know, Reese's Cups to Mylanta.
7: Yep.
6: I've never had the opportunity to take Mylanta. Hope I never do. My grandmother once forced me to take milk of magnesia. Talk about it.
31: Yeah.
6: So I love the marketing behind. Let's come up with a good catchy title that's really going to make people want to drink it. How about Milk of Magnesia?
7: That sounds good.
6: That's a great one. That's a good idea. Awesome idea. I never forget it. I was a kid, and she's coming at me with it in a spoon. She's coming at me, holding it with a wobbly hand in a spoon. It's mouth high. She's coming at me, and in one hand, she got that, and then the other, she's got an orange slice. And then she's like, that's nice. She's coming at me. She's going, open up, open up. I still can see it like it was yesterday. True story. Giving me the Milk of Magnesia with the orange slice.
31: Well, I took it. It worked.
6: It made it much more palatable, and it worked. Nana, right on with a good call with that. You know, the Milk of Magnesia. Just laugh when I listen to the title. It's unbelievable. All right. Anyway, we have the Wheel of Animal Attacks because everybody's getting attacked by animals. We're going to do that. Coming up a little bit later, we got Who's the Douchebag, and we got a freshie.
8: Freshie fresh.
6: Okay, we got that for you coming up.
30: We'll be right back with more. Right

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17: 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Now, it's back to the buzz.
18: I gotta tell you, yesterday was I came back to the station with a lot of gifts for you guys, for us and in general, from yesterday's stop up at the Beverage King up in Lebanon. People are nicest people up there. Randy came by. I got a box of snacks that he wanted me to share, so they're all out there. And the Skittles, Kayla, wanted me to make sure to tell you that the Skittles are in the bottom.
0: Okay.
18: And also, let me see here. I got John. I met Mark, Jennifer. Jennifer brought the pretzels.
0: Nice.
18: The pretzels made with the Autumn Buzz Copper Ale. And she's actually licensed. She's got a home bakery. It's not K-N-O-T, all right? Not.
0: Get it?
18: Just pretzels. And she's from Canaan. So she made cinnamon rolls for us last year.
0: Nice.
18: So this year she made with our beer the pretzels, which is really kind of cool, right?
0: Very cool.
18: Mm. Stacy and Trey, Dan and Dana came by. We also had Carl, Nurse Michelle was there, Sean, Scott, like I said, Randy, Jeremy, and Gary. All these folks came by. It was very, very nice.
0: Cool.
18: And so there's that. And then I have this. This is another thing. This is a whole thing that just came yesterday delivered. I don't know why. I feel like this is one of those box opening videos that they do on YouTube.
19: You got this in the mail?
18: Well, I'm celebrating. Uh-huh.
19: You got this in the mail here?
18: It was delivered. It wasn't in the mail.
19: Oh, okay,
18: it
19: good. We don't seem to get anything. I can say that.
18: That has nothing to do with what we're talking about. He doesn't mean we don't get things. He means it just doesn't get delivered. It goes someplace else. So the Kittery Trading Post, whom I often rave about,
19: yes,
18: one of our sponsors on Friday, and I always talk about, you know, how I've been going there for years. And we always talk about the fudge right there in the middle of this store that has 2,000 different. You want a jacket? They got it. You want a canoe? They got it. You want a walking stick? They got it. You want a rifle? It's all there right in the middle of that giant store.
19: They got camouflage 90.
18: Yeah. And they got fudge.
0: Sexy.
18: So I get a letter. It says, thanks for the shout out about our amazing staff here at KTP, and thanks for being a loyal customer too. We heard you were a fan of our in-store made fudge, so we thought we'd send some for you to share. This is like 4 pounds of fudge that was just made.
0: I love
18: like
0: fudge.
18: A
0: it looks
18: day
0: like
18: ago.
0: Maybe you went.
18: I didn't touch it.
0: Oh, okay.
18: I didn't touch it. I swear.
0: I love fudge.
18: And they
0: save some for me.
18: Their September Fest is happening. Yep. That's a big celebration. They have their 50th annual one, and I think they give away 50 a day value, like 500. They give away a bunch of stuff for September Fest. So go to KTP.com. But they sent a bunch of fudge. Thank you. Very nice. Much.
0: We love fudge.
18: Very nice. But anyway, so it was just kind of a nice gift filled day there. Right? Laura is going to be
0: Macris tonight, Concord.
18: Later tonight with the beer.
0: 5:30 p.m. Come see me.
18: I still can't get over this animal. I still can't get over it. No, seriously. How is it that nobody, that's a news station, that's an ABC News affiliate. I'm not faulting Channel 9 at all here, but why hasn't any expert, checked in, a zoologist or anything, and said, clearly, that's a friggin' fisher or a fox. They have a video of some animal attacking some guy. He gets out of a U-Haul truck. He's going to go around the back, and out from the woods runs this little thing, and it attacks him, legit, twice. And
19: it took his bag.
18: Yeah.
0: It snatched his.
18: And he tried to crawl up his leg and tried to bite him, and he booted it, And then it's crazy, but nobody can identify the animal. That's what gets me. It's not that some animal probably is rabid, but nobody can identify it. Crazy. On the same day that a woman, where was it, Oregon?
19: Yes, attacked. She did this past weekend.
18: Okay, by an otter. And I mean beat up.
19: Yep.
18: Looks like she was in a rollover. That's how an otter did that. The animal kingdom is mad, people.
20: Animal striking back.
18: Guy going to dance with a grizzly bear. Lost. He's alive, but he didn't win that fight. I can tell you that.
19: Here's your first problem, dancing.
18: So we are going to dust off the Wheel of Animal Attacks. It's got everything on there from butterflies. Oh, we changed butterflies because we it landed on butterflies once. And we got calls from people that were like a legit, quote unquote, attacked. Hey.
0: It was real to them.
18: It never failed. They felt like they were being attacked. And it's what they feel that matters, not you, Kelly.
20: Okay.
18: Anyway, we've had aardvarks. We've had rattlesnakes. We've had people bitten by sharks.
19: Beavers.
18: There was a couple of beaver attacks that we've had.
19: Nobody in the studio.
18: He's not lying. Oh. He's not lying. Beavers do attack. You know? But anyway, so we're going to spin.
19: The person did not call for help.
18: We're going to.
19: When getting attacked by said beaver.
0: Right.
19: You usually, you don't put the phone up.
18: It was the only attack they actually called to receive.
0: Yeah. I would love
18: to have. Anyway, we are going to get the wheel, gonna bring it out, we're gonna spin it. Whatever it lands on, we only wanna hear from you if you have an actual attack. Kangaroos, remember the kangaroos?
19: Yes.
18: Somebody
19: said. They beat them up and then they put them in their pouch.
18: Somebody sent me the other day. I hate kangaroos. They're evil. They're the devil, and I don't care what you say. They're not cute.
0: They are cute.
18: Look at their baby
20: roos.
18: Joey's
20: are cute.
18: The little Joey. Yeah. Oh, they put them in their pocket. They will garrot you. They will actually kick you with their lower hinds. It'll hit your midsection, and your innards are going to spill out. Your intestines, 30 yards of intestines, are going to go bleh.
19: Yep.
18: And they're going to be all over the pavement. You're going to go, oh my God. And
19: you'll wake up days later in a pouch five states over.
18: You're going to wake up. You're going to realize, oh my God, Krejci was right. These animals are evil. Watch them fight. Go look up kangaroo fighting videos.
19: They
18: I've said it for years.
19: They're enemies underwater. They're very smart fighters.
18: Go Google kangaroos at the door and look at the terrifying real photographs.
19: Trying to get in through the sliding glass door.
0: Some guy was coming in on like a parachute or something, and he was getting attacked by kangaroos as he's trying to land.
18: Yeah. Do you ever see the golfer that's on the tee and all of a sudden 50 kangaroos run up and sit up just off the tee? I'm like, I'm dead. I just dropped dead right there. Gosh, terrifying. Anyway, someday you people will listen to me. Someday. But we are going to spill the Wheel of Animal Attacks coming up in just a little bit. And we've also got some tickets a little bit later to do we got Iron Maiden and Megadeth coming to the Garden. So we got that happening. We may do How's Yours, something like that. I don't know. Find out. Douchebags also coming up. So don't move. We're coming right back.
17: 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This is Greg in the Morning Buzz.
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12: Good morning. It's 7 o'clock. Mostly cloudy. Highs will be around 70 today. Treasury Secretary Scott Bessent thinks the oil industry will have little use for these trade reform moves in a couple of years. He said on Fox Business, with the backdrop of the G20 Finance Minister Summit in North Carolina, that the key waterway is not a choke point for the U.S.
0: In 2024, the nation imported about 500,000 barrels of crude oil per day from Persian Gulf countries through the Strait. Ed Markey won the Democratic Senate primary in Massachusetts. In a speech last night, Markey called for the impeachment of President Trump.
1: We will not sit by while you try to destroy this democracy. We will not sit by as you terrorize and detain and deport our immigrant neighbors.
0: The 80-year-old incumbent defeated 47-year-old U.S. Representative Seth Moulton. Markey will face Republican John Deaton in November. Meanwhile, Republican Mike Minogue will face Governor Maura Healey in Massachusetts in November's general election. Healey ran unopposed. Minogue defeated former MBTA executive Brian Shortsleeve. Police in Berlin warning residents about someone pretending to be a police officer. Authorities say a caller told someone she would be arrested if she didn't send money. They want to remind residents that they'll never ask for money over the phone. And if you get a call from someone claiming to be an officer, hang up immediately and call the police department. Tourists are coming back to Windsor County, Vermont, thanks to the completion of a road project. V-Trans recently finished work reopening both lanes of the Queechy Gorge Bridge. Vermont Antique Mall owner Cindy Walker says construction probably caused her some missed opportunities to attract customers. The future looks bright, though, with both lanes open. Walker telling NBC5, fall is her busiest season and traffic flow is very important. Morning Buzz Sports. Sox lose to the Mariners 9-6 last night. 4:10 start. Getaway day at Fenway Park today. I'm Kelly Brown, Morning Buzz News.
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4: Traffic. Route 3, we still have a crash. You're delayed from 495 down to Route 129. 95 southbound, heavy traffic from Salem Street to Washington Street. 93 southbound, you're on the brakes, 495 to Concord Street, and then heavy traffic from Mystic Valley Parkway down to the Zakim Bridge. 495 southbound, you're slow from Route 28 down to 93. Route 1 looks okay. No issues right now on the Spalding Turnpike. 101 is looking good and no problems through Manchester. That's the latest from the Morning Buzz Traffic Desk.
0: Cloudy today. Highs around 70.
5: You know what today is, Kelly?
0: I don't know what today is.
5: Way more Wednesday. Because you can get way more on Wednesday. Common Man Roadside.
0: Oh, yeah, that's right. Yeah.
5: Come on, Kelly. Give the program. Way more Wednesday, my friends, at Common Man Roadside. 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And those discounts stay with you, not just for the summer. So be listening for a chance to win a $50 gift card to Common Man Roadside. And since you're listening right now, I think now's as good a time as any. Okay?
10: Do it.
5: So email Laura@morningbuzz.com and put Way More Wednesday in the subject line. Give her all your info.
0: Grab a couple scones while you're there. Pretty good scones.
5: Common Man does it right. Mm-hmm. Yeah. They do it up.
0: Okay.
5: Laura, what do they got to give you for the info? What do they need?
4: Their
5: what
4: name,
5: do you need?
4: Address, phone number, and date of birth.
5: Also a thumbprint. Scotty wants a thumbprint.
6: Yes, I'd like.
5: Legit. Also, we're going to send you a 2-digit code that you'll have to put in that will bring you to an email website where we'll send you a 19-digit code so that we know it's you.
6: Yeah.
5: Okay? None of that is true. Just what Laura said.
6: All right.
5: Laura@morningbuzz.com and you get a $50 gift card. You could get a $50 gift card. You can call Member Roadside. So there you go. Okay? You know what I read this morning, Kelly? You remember the movie, you have a fondness for Serena Williams. You always have. You love her. Great athlete.
0: Yes. Appreciate her athleticism.
5: Mm-hmm. Remember the movie King Richard?
0: Yeah, I saw the movie.
5: Well, it was Will
0: Smith. About her dad.
5: Yeah.
0: Venus and her dad.
5: Well, she had a body double play for the movie. That body double, Thea Frohden, she served as an on-screen body double in the 2021 movie. She's headed to the U.S. Open. She's playing in the U.S. Open.
0: Really?
5: Yeah. She's headed for her main draw debut. She earned a wild card after winning the U.S. Tennis Association's Girls 18+18 championships. And will face Australian Open champion Elena Rybakina. Kind of cool.
0: All right.
5: Kind of cool. This is a movie body double making it all the way to the U.S. Open. That's pretty sweet. You know?
0: I think Rabakina is pretty good, though.
5: Okay. Well, we'll see. Just thought I'd hip you to it. I know what you got going on later today if you want to watch it a little bit later on.
6: Oh, he'll watch it.
5: So today, Laura, like she said, is going to be at Macris. That's going to be 5:30 to 6:30, bringing up the Autumn Buzz Copper Ale. I, again, want to say thank you to everybody that came by and said hi yesterday and tried the Copper Ale. And the reviews have just been really, like, I'm watching people when they're trying it, you know, that haven't had it before. And I'm like, don't tell me the truth. And they're like, no, it's really good, you know. And so it's really nice to hear. People are digging it. It's flying off the shelf. So find it when you can. Restaurants, Laura's going to have it at Macris tonight.
4: Yep.
5: She'll have some Cheap Trick tickets to the casino ballroom.
4: Yep.
5: As well.
4: T-shirts.
5: And she will have a bright and sunny attitude that lightens and brightens your day.
4: I will try.
6: Every day.
5: That's how she is every day. That's nothing special. That's just Laura. Okay? All right. Hold on here. The news dictates that we have to do a segment anytime there is any kind of vicious animal attack, or even not even semi-vicious, but close enough. All right? And we call it animal striking back.
7: Animal striking
5: back. We talked about it. We got the unknown assailant animal. Like, we don't even know what it is. I mean, what if it's like that, you know, that thing they find in the desert, the chupacabra? What if it's like that? It's
6: no, half a wolf. In the desert.
4: That thing was so crazy.
5: You haven't seen pictures of, like, dead animals? They don't know how to identify it?
6: Yeah.
5: Look up unidentifiable dead animal. They'll show you pictures of it.
6: I'm going to do that right now.
5: Or just look up chupacabra, and you'll see it. It's a mix of, like, dog and wolf and boar, and I'm pretty sure salamander probably thrown in there.
6: I always wonder how that last bit got put in there.
5: We could you know, put a missile up your tailpipe from space. We could see everything on the moon, but nobody can identify the animal that attacked that guy at the U-Haul last night in Lebanon, New Hampshire. Are you kidding me? I'm telling you, it's a fox or a fisher or a baby of the two of them. I don't know, but it bit him. Or scratched them or whatever. And if that's me, I'm going straight to the hospital. And what do they do for rabies? They give you shots in your stomach?
6: And then I heard they're very painful. And I guess there's a process. Like
5: there's a series of them.
6: A series of going in and having different shots.
4: It's not one and done.
6: Also, loved ones watch you sleep. They watch you eat. See if anything has changed.
5: Yeah.
6: Are you like going outside and urinating just outside?
5: Are you
6: eating raw meat?
5: are you walking in circles?
6: When you meet people, are you smelling their ass?
5: Yeah.
6: There's all these different things.
5: There's all kinds of things happening. Like when a moose gets that brain rot, they start walking around in circles. It's ugly, and I don't want any of that to happen to any of you. So watch out in the Lebanon area, in the Upper Valley, because you got some sort of wild animal running around attacking people. Okay? Which is completely different from California's serial butt sniffer, who is an actual human being.
6: Story.
5: Who got arrested again.
6: Yeah.
5: Just throwing that out there. Okay? So what we do when we see stories like that, there was a woman who got attacked by an otter. And I mean, this woman got it attacked her face.
6: Yeah.
5: And then another guy with the grizzly bear thing. It's going to be all over Good Morning America. Grizzly bear. You don't mess with grizzly bears.
6: No.
5: But when that happens, we break out the old wheel, okay?
8: A wheel of animal attacks!
5: Yeah, 100% legit. We have... What?
4: He just wanted to make sure that wheel was heavy for him to carry.
5: Yeah.
6: He needs a little bit of help.
5: Okay. The wheel has a bunch of different animals on it. Everything from lions and tigers and bears.
6: Oh, my.
5: You know, to anything from, like, you know, milking cows to llamas or llamas. Ostriches. We did ostriches once, right?
6: I think we did.
5: I don't ever want to mess with an ostrich.
6: We crashed the phone lines.
5: That is one ugly animal. I'll tell you that right now. That's an ugly bird.
4: Don't say that to it.
5: I'm not. But all kinds of animals on there. Roadkill gives the wheel a spin. And then we only take calls from people who have been attacked by whatever animal. Let me tell you something. I saw a goose attack.

0: attacked by an owl.
1: Bet it's happened.
0: Now, Scotty doesn't like owls.
2: Why?
0: Tell him, Scotty.
1: That neck, that thing is always, always watching you. When Greg's kids were teenagers, he went in and actually asked his doctor if he could have an owl neck installed so he could watch the kids, make sure they were behaving themselves. Okay? And my question for you is, that thing turns its head around like 5 or 6 times. Does it have to stop and go back?
0: Yeah. All right. So look, we have a long history of this segment. We have never, even when it was a butterfly that came up, we have never failed.
2: We haven't failed.
0: We have gotten.
3: We will not fail.
0: At least one call every single time. And we live by this phrase, one call is all you need.
2: Yes.
0: So 888-556-7625. Have you ever watched an owl? When I was, I always thought, even into adulthood, that owls perched in trees high up. They don't. They actually stay relatively close to the ground so they can dive and get their food, you know, very, very quickly. Mm-hmm. They move like they're sitting there. I'm sitting there looking at it. I've gotten in my lens. Next thing I know, it's out of the lens and it's already got the prey and it's falling off. That's how fast they are. But you don't want to get those claws, man. Forget about it. Have you ever been attacked by an owl?
4: 270 degrees, Rhodey. Can't do the full turn. They don't do the 360, but 270 degrees.
1: Well, when, if Greg was going to have one installed on him, it was going all,
0: It was going all the way around.
1: My buddy does.
0: Yeah, I don't mess.
1: He doesn't half-ass it.
0: All right, so 888-556-7625. Here we go. I don't know. What's the fiercest owl? The barred owl? What's the one with the spiked, with the really, really, really spiked hair? There's a bunch of different ones. A short-eared owl, Scotty, is like this big. Maybe, Laura, maybe 8 inches high.
2: Yeah.
0: And it moves like a UFO. They fly faster than any animal I've ever seen. Dip, dive, they do it all.
4: The great horned owl is widely considered the most aggressive and ferocious owl species in the world.
0: Dude, I saw one of them great north owls up in Newport. There were like 100 camera people from all over the country that one day. Yes, Kayla.
2: Do we consider like a dive bomb swoop an attack?
0: Does it touch you? Did you? Well, yeah. Look, did you feel threatened?
1: Did your hair move?
0: Did your hair? It depends. If we get a lot of calls, no. But if we get none,
2: then
0: those
2: we'll go
0: count.
2: Into it.
0: You see how it works?
2: Yeah.
0: Okay. So 888-556-7625. Let me see here. I don't know how this is going to go. Roll the dice. We go to Melissa. Melissa, have you ever been attacked by an owl?
5: I have, and I ended up with 4 stitches in my face.
0: We are winners!
1: Sorry about your accident.
0: Stitches in your face?
5: I did. It was about 5 years ago, and I had an elderly cat sit on my back deck, and I could hear her kind of just chirping. And all of a sudden, I see this thing kind of come down, but I was like, okay. And I went out there, and all of a sudden, I see it going towards her, and I kind of stepped in between, and kind of just all chaos happened, and yeah.
2: Did it save the cat?
0: You saved the cat, so let me ask.
5: No, I saved my cat. Sylvia came back inside like nothing ever happened, but the blood was just gushing.
0: So, all right, yeah, that's great. You saved your cat. Kayla's very salute you, but my question is, when it hit you, it had to be the claws, right? So the claws must have came up at you as a defensive move. Is that what cut your face? Gotta be.
5: I think so, but at that point, I was more worried about the cat.
0: Wow, you're a hero. You're absolutely a hero. I'm not even making a joke.
1: I can hear the cape in the background.
0: Oh, my God. I can't even. Hold on a second. Give it to me. Save the cat. Save the cat. Nicely done. Thank you, Melissa. Yeah. Appreciate it. Right out of the gate, we got blood drawn.
3: Bang.
0: Winning. Winning.
1: We really don't need to go any further.
0: But we will.
1: But we've got nothing else to do for the next 13. So we are going further.
0: 10, Scotty.
1: 10.
0: My bad. Laura, say hello to Brian.
2: Hi, Brian.
6: Hi, Laura. My story's not as good as that. I was just swooped upon by an owl. Just kind of came dive bombing down and just rushed me. And it kept on going.
0: Were you, let me ask you this question, seriously, Brian, were you terrified?
6: Oh, God, yes.
0: Oh, God, yes, that qualifies.
1: Did your hair move?
6: It did.
1: Yeah, absolutely. It did. That was an attack.
0: It's all a joke until you're walking around and a bird with a wingspan that could probably be like 3 feet wide comes swooping down at you. Then it's a whole different...
1: Yeah, I don't think any of this is funny.
0: It's a whole different color turd when that happens right there. Let me just tell you. Thank you, Brian. Appreciate it. Let's go to

0: Shannon, were you attacked by an owl?
1: Yes, I was.
0: Now, like, how bad? Did it brush you, or did it actually, did you get hurt by it?
1: I had to have 14 staples in my skull.
2: Wow.
3: Whoa.
0: Oh, my God.
2: So, why did it attack you?
3: Did you have a cat near you like the other lady?
1: No, I actually was, I'm a nurse, and I was on my way home late one night. It was like between 1:30 and 2:30 in the morning. Whoa. And I was getting out of my car, and it was in my driveway, and I was getting ready to go into my house. Yeah. And all of a sudden, I heard this weird sound, and I turned around, and there was an owl coming towards me. And I was like, oh, my flipping God.
0: Yeah.
1: And before I could get into the house, it swooped, grabbed the back of my skull. I got knocked backwards, and my daughter found me outside, called 911, and I had to have 17 staples.
0: Damn. Oh my God. Goodness. So the claws got you, or did the fall cause the cut? Like, was it the fall that caused that?
1: No, it was the talons.
0: Oh, damn it.
4: Terrifying.
0: Terrifying. I love it.
5: I wish you had called in yesterday when we had Ryan here.
0: Oh, man, oh, man.
3: I mean, you must have been nervous every time you went in your driveway at nighttime, right? After that?
1: I was. I absolutely was. I was so nervous all the time.
0: I'm telling you, man, birds of prey. You got to watch out. You got to watch out. Be careful out there. Well, thank you, Shannon. How long ago was this, by the way?
1: About a year ago.
0: Well, nope. See, wow. It's happening out there now, kids. I'm telling you.
2: Thank you.
0: Thank you very much.
5: Inside.
0: Wow, this is the greatest day ever. I mean, not that she got, you know, the 18 staples.
5: I think that's kind of sad that you think that was the greatest thing ever.
0: All right, we're going to
5: go to Adam.
0: We're going to go to Adam. Adam, good morning.
6: Good morning, guys.
0: Talk to me, Adam. Talk to me, buddy. You're safe.
6: About 6 years ago, I was at the San Diego Zoo with my family. And they had an owl encounter that you can go in and feed the owls. Well, I was going to feed the owls, and he swooped down and bit me in the ear, and I'm missing a piece of my ear.
2: You're missing
3: a piece of your ear.
5: He's missing and pissing.
3: It's affected his speech.
6: Not a great vacation after that.
0: So
2: no.
0: It took a piece of your ear, snatched it, boom, bit it, took it off. Did it bleed like crazy?
6: Yes. So what they do is they have you hold the food above your head. And he completely missed the food, and he bit me in my ear.
0: Damn, man.
5: Is that place named now?
0: It's now the Adam Zoo. Yeah.
5: The Adam Ear Zoo.
2: Did they, hustle you out of there and, like, tend to your wounds? Like, what happens after that?
6: Yeah, they brought me to the security office.
0: Guaranteed you had to sign a waiver, right? I'm guessing.
6: Absolutely. Yeah. Yes.
0: So let me ask you this. So the thing comes down, it takes it, and is there a notch missing in your ear still?
6: Yeah, it's like folded over now.
0: Yeah,
6: but
0: yeah, yeah.
6: It's still there.
7: You got a pretty good story, though.
0: You did get a good story out of it. Telling you, you don't.
6: Yeah.
0: And that Adam right there is the reason why. I mean, I'm a huge bald eagle guy. We all know it, but. They have places where you can go and put an eagle on your arm or fly down. They have hawks. You know, what do they call it? There's an aviary or something like that. There's a place you go and hawks will fly and land on you. I'm afraid to do that because I'm afraid, what if...
5: It takes its ear and...
0: those talons just rip my ear off.
5: And then Greg continues to play the music loud in the background.
0: It makes me nervous.
5: Adam,
0: thank you very much for the call. I'm glad you survived. I'm freaked out now.
5: I'd own the place.
0: He says that about everything.
5: Yeah.
0: Look cross-eyed at him. He's going to own the
5: place. Yeah, you know what?
0: You know?
5: Freaking own the place.
2: Now I'm scared of owls.
5: Don't be.
2: A lot. Like,
5: going there, you get hurt, you can own the place.
2: I don't know if I want to own places.
8: I didn't know if we could get one.
0: Yeah.
8: This is horrifying.
0: I had never heard of anybody getting attacked by an actual owl. This is actually eye-opening, you know? This is another Brian. Another Brian here.
2: Yes,
0: I think so. Brian, different Brian. Brian, were you attacked legit by an owl?
9: I was. I guess I get in the way of an attack. I guess so. Over the past few years,
4: there's been an escalation of like bunny activity around.
0: Yeah, right.
4: And I was in the yard putting out some, you know, treats for the bunnies and stuff. I have a pet, so pet bunny, so I like the bunnies, which is funny because I'm like not the average bunny looking guy. Yeah.
0: Okay, so you're a bunny lover. There's nothing wrong with that, bro. I'm not your average bunny loving guy.
2: We respect your brother. Your bunny love.
0: I'm
2: it's
0: down
2: all
0: with
2: good.
0: It. So you go out to feed the bunnies because you're a kind person. And that's when you got hit.
4: Appreciate that.
0: You're welcome.
4: Yeah, I just turned, and next thing I know, I have this bird in my face.
0: Most people pay extra for that.
5: Yeah.
0: And did it?
4: Absolutely.
0: Did you?
4: I'm going to charge it in my credit card.
0: I love the guy. Great day ever.
2: What's his name? Brian?
0: Yeah, Brian.
2: Can we call him Bunny Brian?
0: Yeah, Bunny Brian. We're going to name you Bunny Brian. If you ever call in again, we're going to know who you are. So, Brian, so did you get injured in the sense that did you get a cut on your face or scratches on your face?
4: I scratched my collarbone. That's about it, though.
0: Okay. All right. Well, look, thank you for caring about the bunnies.
4: Those things are evil looking, buddy.
0: I believe that they are.
8: Poor Bunny Brian.
0: I absolutely believe that they are. I appreciate your call, man. Thank you so much,
2: Bunny
0: Brian.
2: Thanks, Bunny Brian.
4: I appreciate you guys, man.
0: You got it. There's Bunny Brian, everybody. I love that guy.
2: It was great.
0: I love that guy. Thank you very much. I appreciate it.
2: I don't really look like a bunny guy.
0: I don't look like a bunny guy, but I was out there feeding the bunnies.
2: I love it. That's actually... I wonder about bunnies attack. My sister's terrified of rabbits.
0: I don't want to hold a bunny.
8: They're so cute.
0: When I went to the Animal Rescue League, and I told them I don't like bunnies.
2: I'll hold one of those bunnies, but I don't want
0: to. I'm afraid of bunnies. And I held one, and it was adorable, and it was very cuddly. I mean, the softest skin ever. But all I could think of was thump, thump, thump, thump, thump. I
5: stuck with a bunny.
0: I get nervous with bunnies. You know?
8: Oh, they're so cute.
5: Nah, I bought a girl I liked a bunny. The mom was allergic, so that thing came back to the house.
8: Oh, what did your parents say?
2: And those things
8: live,
2: they live a long time, don't they?
5: Tell me about it.
0: Don't they just, they don't even need another animal to reproduce? It's fishing. They just split, boom, next thing you know, there's 30 of them.
5: That didn't happen.
0: That's what I thought.
5: That did not
0: like an amoeba, they just go two separate directions, and there's two of them. That's how it happens, isn't it? Look, the animal, look at the, is that crazy animal on the TV again? Look at that thing. Freaking crazy world. All right, anyway. Wow, that was crazy.
2: Enlightening.
5: That was good. That was a very good segment.
2: Oh, nice spin, man. Scott.
0: Yeah, that was, let me just tell you, that was, thank you very much. Your pain.
2: It's our game.
0: Was our joy for a period of time.
5: I know the place.
0: But it was joy. It was joy we had with you, not at you, okay? All right. Any animal, if you get between it and its food, right? And the thing is, you walk into the middle of a situation, you don't know what they're seeing. It could be your cat. That woman saved her cat. Because without it, that thing's gone. Bald eagles will pick up a cat, and it'll be up at a nest in front of some, you know, nest cam, and you get to watch, you know, Tabby get... Nature. It's just nature.
5: And I don't believe it's just the animals, because there's a couple times I've had to move Amy because I was hungry. Get out of here. You're in the way.
8: You are...
5: Get out of here.
2: I own the place.
0: He's nothing if he's not a gentleman.
8: Yeah.
0: Chivalry is dead? No. Not at Scott McBallin's house.
2: He's a lucky lady.
0: Don't get in his way right there. We'll be right back.
7: We'll be right back with more right after this. This is Greg in the Morning Buzz.
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0: Good morning. Mostly cloudy skies, high of 71. Red Sox fall last night to the Seattle Mariners. We'll get to sports in just a second. A Massachusetts woman's been arrested for allegedly trying to intimidate one of the jurors at the Lindsay Clancy triple murder trial. Police say 56-year-old Dawn Light was arrested outside of the Plymouth courthouse Tuesday after jurors were excused after failing to reach a verdict. Light was taken into custody and booked on one count of intimidation of a witness or juror in a criminal proceeding. Police in Lebanon, New Hampshire, working to determine what kind of animal is responsible for three reported attacks in the past couple of days. Authorities said their advice for anyone who sees a small gray animal is to stay away from it. In surveillance video obtained by police, an animal about the size of a house cat is seen going after a man in a parking lot. The three attacks happened in the Centerra Parkway area. Police are working with fish and game officials to find the animal and determine whether it is sick. Greg, you broke this story. They got the butt sniffer in California. A man is once again behind bars for sniffing butts. Khalees Crowder was arrested by Glendale police for allegedly sniffing someone's tail end at a Marshall's department store. This is far from his first offense. The 39-year-old registered sex offender has a record for similar offenses in Burbank and Glendale. He was arrested 3 years ago for peeping into a family's home in Glendale. He is now being held without bail.
2: Yep, Parker looked at me yesterday. He goes, "They got the butt sniffer, Mom." I go, "What?" He's like, "You know he's been in the news. They finally got him." I was like, "Okay, I didn't know you followed."
30: Kids paying attention to the news,
2: yeah,
30: Laura.
2: She said.
30: Can't get, you know.
31: Can't they get some kind of like Silence of a Lambs mask for him?
30: Gonna do it to the wrong person in the wrong place, man. Ain't gonna end well.
0: Meanwhile, a Missouri man is accused of exposing himself to an exterminator. Police
31: exterminate this. Oh, no.
0: What do you think?
31: you got a trap big enough?
0: Hey, what do you think, huh? Chief Michael Leonard called the exterminator to his home in Overland, then removed his pants and revealed his genitals. He later told police he was trying to show the pest control worker his bug bites, which is, in a weird way, maybe that story could pass. However, Mr. Leonard has a record. He previously was convicted on multiple counts of molestation and has been arrested before and other crimes of a sexual nature.
30: See, so, it would want to be it.
0: Yeah, this was no accident. Mm-hmm. Leonard's charged with first-degree sexual misconduct is being held on $50,000 cash bond. Mostly cloudy skies, high of 71. A shower and a thunderstorm late tonight, so we checked off the butt sniffer story and the...
30: Good newscast, Kelly.
0: Removing his pants.
30: Good newscast.
0: The genitals. Okay, now it's time for sport.
30: Ah!
0: Sox lose to the Mariners last night, 9-6. Jedickson Paez charged with the loss. Saddle bats were all over him last night. He gave up 8 runs, 2 home runs, 2 walks. Bright news for the Red Sox. Roman Anthony, Willie Abreu, Trevor Story each had 2 hits. Mickey Gasper went deep again last night. Rubber game today, 4-10 start. As the Sox and Mariners wrap up their 3-game series, Patriots declaring their captains for this upcoming season. Pats announced quarterback Drake May, tight end Hunter Henry, offensive tackle Morgan Moses, quarterback Marcus Jones, linebacker Robert Spillane, and safety Kevin Byard are the team captains this year. Pats open up the regular season. It is just 1 week from tonight when they will visit the Seahawks in Seattle.
30: We will be beginning Fourier on football very soon.
0: All right.
30: Looking forward to that.
0: Angels, under new ownership, Rams owner Stan Kroenke announced that he has a deal to buy the ball club from Artie Moreno and his family. For Morning Buzz Sports, I'm Kelly Brown.
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33: Ah!
1: 95 southbound, you're slow between Route 97 and the Ward Hill Connector. 93 southbound, you're slow from Pelham Street to Route 110. Heavier traffic at Montvale Ave and then at Roosevelt Circle Fellsway down to the Zakim Bridge. Route 3, we have another crash at 495 to Treble Cove Road. You're slow. Then you have the crash on Route 3 northbound at 128. Vehicles off the road to the right. Because of this, we have curiosity delays on Route 3 southbound at 128. Route 1 on the brakes, Lynn Fells Parkway to Route 99. That's the latest from the Morning Buzz Traffic Desk.
6: Cloudy skies today. Highs around 70. Shower or thunderstorm late tonight.
0: I just saw a text. Kayla's not going to like it.
2: Uh-oh.
0: Somebody is floating the conspiracy theory that the unnamed animal, might indeed be Jimothy.
6: Jimothy.
0: You liked Jimothy.
2: Jimothy couldn't move like that. That's not Jimothy.
0: With rabies, it's Jimothy. It could be. You don't know.
2: Jimothy's a raccoon.
0: Right. But they just can't identify it.
2: That's not a raccoon.
0: But you don't know that.
2: I do.
0: Jimothy had a weird frontal thing going on.
2: No, he had a spine issue. Yeah. He has a short spine.
0: Well, he looked like
2: and he's a raccoon.
0: Front loader. I'm sorry. It just had something that was weird. Like, you wouldn't look at it and go,
6: do you remember him?
0: People didn't know what it was.
2: He was an odd-looking creature,
0: right.
2: Yes.
0: But so that's my point.
2: Yeah, but that's not Jimothy.
0: Well, it could be. He could have walked all the way across.
2: And turned into a different animal.
0: You don't know that. I'm just simply saying.
2: Okay.
6: But stranger things have happened.
0: So, and we talked about the rabies shot. So somebody was kind enough to write in and give me the lowdown on the rabies treatment, which is exactly what we thought. Awful. Okay? Mm-hmm. First, according to this text, you have to have a fluid injected fully surrounding the wound. The remainder is injected into large muscles, butt, thigh, arm, if needed. Then there is a vaccine-sized shot at the hospital, followed by several more at intervals of a couple of days after. It's only effective if you get all of them. You can't skip out or miss one. I am in pain just hearing the description.
2: Yeah, sounds awful.
0: I don't ever want to go through it. Don't mess with animals, man. Don't be out there getting your Instagram picture.
2: No.
0: Your Instagram picture with the bear in the background or the moose.
2: Deserve what you get.
0: Because I think the best video of the year so far was that guy. Actually, I felt bad about that guy.
6: No,
0: but he
6: got
0: punted like 20 yards
2: only
0: high.
2: He's old.
1: Yeah.
0: And he was an old guy.
2: You wouldn't have felt bad if he wasn't old.
0: He actually wasn't trying to get a picture.
1: That's the thing.
0: Just in the general area.
1: Right.
6: Yeah.
0: Okay.
1: So you kind of have to
0: back.
1: Feel bad for him.
6: Christmas is going to definitely be late this year.
0: I do.
6: He looked like Santa.
0: Yeah.
2: Santa, I know him.
0: And he went way up
6: him.
0: There.
6: Yeah.
0: He went way up in the air. All right. Anyway, who's the douchebag coming up? Had a thing yesterday. I was up in the Upper Valley doing my thing, you know, up there meeting
2: the cheer.
0: Meeting the people.
2: The beer.
0: Spreading the cheer, spreading the beer with no fear. Crutchy was
2: nice.
0: Here. Okay?
2: Nice.
0: See what I'm saying? In the meantime, things was going on back at the house.
2: Oh.
0: Yep.
2: Was it planned things?
0: Yeah. But I just, I'm gonna tell you something. That this is just a part of my life and who I am and what I have to deal with. Okay?
6: Oh, I can't wait to hear it.
0: I'm not blaming anybody.
2: Scott.
0: Okay? But I gotta deal with it.
2: I can't wait to hear it.
6: I have a feeling I'm going to feel good when this is all over with.
0: Probably.
7: Don't move. We'll be right back after this.

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1: A little grandiose, no, but that's
0: thank
1: okay.
0: You.
1: That's all right. It's what we do. It's what we do here on the show. Kay, how you doing, man?
2: I'm great. How are you, Greg?
1: I'm good, thank you.
0: Very, very good.
1: Had a nice time yesterday.
2: You know, I'm glad to hear that.
1: A lot of very nice people up in the Upper Valley.
2: Got some nice treats.
0: Came back with some amazing treats.
1: Very nice gifts from people. Thank you very much. Yeah. Randy, Jennifer, thank you. Had a lovely lunch with my niece, Avery.
2: Nice.
1: At one of my favorite spots, the Salt Hill Pub, which was very nice.
2: Great.
1: And then home. But as I was driving, I called my wife.
0: What'd you call her?
1: Call my wife
2: anyway. Honey.
1: Hun. Sometimes babe. Okay. You know. But so I call and I know that Larry is there. Larry is our guy. He's the guy who's basically done every addition to the house. He's done everything to it. Built a garage alone by himself. Got up there. I mean, crazy. Larry's the best. Talked about him for years. So he's there because Valerie calls him and says, hey, can you come over? I got some stuff. So she has a bit of a laundry list of little things that she wants to know about. Will he have time to do it, right?
0: Like how many things on that list?
1: Apparently it was pretty long.
0: Oh, really? Okay.
1: Apparently. Because I never saw it. So I said, what is he doing? Well, he's doing a couple things. She's telling me about what she's doing. And I said, how big is your list? And she goes, it's pretty long. And then she says, that's what you got to do when you got a husband who can't fix anything.
0: Oh. Oh. Old truth bomb.
1: And Larry goes, whoa. I can hear Larry in the background. Whoa. And I'm like, she ain't wrong. I'm not, you know what?
2: I'm not even going to fight it.
1: Here's the thing. No, not even did I not fight it, Kay. I don't care.
2: Yeah.
1: I do not care.
2: That's why you have Larry.
1: Not going to feel bad.
0: Did you see the list at all?
1: I did not. We had talked about some things.
0: I would love to see the list. I mean, are we talking
2: light bulbs?
0: Serious projects? Or are we talking stuff that, like Kayla just said?
1: All right.
0: Did she, you know,
2: smoke detector?
0: Tighten the
1: hinge. No. There are things like that that I clearly I can do. But this is stuff like, some of the windowsills needed to be fixed, the outside windowsills and, what else? I'm trying to think of what else. There's some painting that we want to have done, and there was something with the ceiling or something like that. And then it was some caulking and stuff, you know, around the sink and the tubs and stuff. I'm like, okay, whatever. Anyway, so the point I'm bringing this up is, I don't care. Like, I'm not going to feel bad because I don't know how to. I'm not a fix it guy. I don't care, and I shouldn't feel shame about it. You know what? That's a gender role, and I'm not signing up for it.
3: Yep, I like
1: I'm
3: it.
1: Not signing up for it. You know why? Because I'm just me. I don't want to do stuff that I suck at. And right. I suck at that stuff.
0: See, I would love to see the list and then go through it and go, you could have done the caulking on the tub.
1: I know, and I have done it, but it wasn't that. It was some other things. It was like a crack in the ceiling, like in the corner, you know, that kind of stuff. I'll mess that up. I'm not going to do that. No way. Okay. You know what I mean?
0: I think you can.
1: Yeah, thanks.
2: Yeah, but why?
1: But I don't want to. You know why? I got a guy.
0: Okay.
1: I got a guy. Yep. I don't you know.
2: I'm a big fan of having a guy.
1: Yeah.
2: That's fine.
0: Really?
2: In that sense, absolutely.
1: Do you know why?
0: I'm going to think about what you just said for days.
1: I want to have it done right. I want to have it done right. Larry's good at it. I'm not ashamed of it. And I'm not going to be, nobody's going to get, oh, dude doesn't know how to fix anything. Shut up. I don't. I have a guy do it. I'm good.
2: Yeah.
1: I'm not going to even feel bad about it.
2: You shouldn't.
3: I'm clearly on your side.
1: And Valerie was clearly joking, but it was just, I don't even, that's what I thought about.
0: Even if she wasn't, it's still funny.
1: I didn't even put a dent in my feelings
2: because
1: I'm
2: bristle.
1: Like, she's not wrong.
0: Now, did you feel, I mean, there's no need for you to hurry home now because that's when I would feel odd. Like,
1: no, Larry's a great friend.
0: I'm not saying he's not,
1: but
0: what are you going to do? You're like, you just got to sit there in the chair?
1: No, I do. I sit there and I go home and I do work and Larry's doing his thing and stuff like that. I mean, we've had a long, as long as I've been a homeowner, Larry's been our guy. He's great. Sided the house a couple times. Wow. He did everything. Yeah. So anyway.
2: You got a guy.
4: Got to get a Larry.
2: Yeah.
1: I don't know what I'm going to do.
0: Of course he's on the payroll.
1: When Larry says I'm done, I'm going to be like, holy crap, I got a problem.
0: Maybe he's got a brother named Larry.
1: Hold on a second.
0: And his brother, Larry.
1: Let me just see. I don't know what's on the list. Let me see if she's...
4: Oh, this would be so fun.
1: Maybe. Let me decide. Okay.
0: For us. See.
1: Okay. Yeah. So.
2: Well, that's all I was really considering.
0: Yeah. Right.
1: I don't know if she's going to answer.
0: What if Larry answers?
3: Hello.
4: Hey.
1: I'll say, hey, Larry, put her on.
4: Who would have thought this would be number 7 on my list?
3: Put her on what? Put her on what?
1: All right, come on. Be nice. See, I'm sitting there going, I could say, Kelly, if you had a wife, I could make fun of her. But, you know, I could say that. But I don't. Because I don't want to be cheap. I don't want to be cheap. You know what I'm saying? Hi, Ann. You're on the air. Hi.
5: Oh, I don't want to be.
1: I love her. Are you busy?
5: I have morning hair. I don't want to be on the air.
1: Nobody sees you, hon. Nobody sees you.
2: You look lovely. Right.
1: So I was talking about our phone call yesterday where you said that's what you have to do when you have a husband who can't fix anything, which I fully accept and embrace, you know, and Larry got a laugh out of it. But Scotty wants to know, what's on the list?
0: Yeah, because I wanted to know a few of the things. Like, I didn't know. Because, I mean...
1: He wants to criticize me for, you could do that, you could do that. But, so what did you... What was on the list you gave Larry, or you have for Larry?
5: Okay, can I just give an example first why I think this, that you can't... You're not a handy-dandy man?
1: Well, it's because it's a fact. That's why you think it. I'm not...
2: I'm not denying that at all.
5: When we were first together...
1: Okay.
5: Jesus. I'm in the bathroom, and Greg flushed the toilet... And the toilet water is rising, and it's rising, and I'm looking at him, and I'm like, dude, shut the water off. He's like, what? I reached behind the toilet and turned the water off.
1: I'm like, okay. Is that how you do that?
2: I don't have to stop the toilet.
5: Yeah. Right. So that's one.
1: Yeah.
0: Okay.
5: Two.
1: All right.
5: Two, he comes in the store that I was working at. He goes, hey, I have extra windshield washer. Do you want me to put it in your car? I go, oh, that would be lovely. So I give him the keys to my car. I go outside to check on him. I was like, dude, that's the radiator.
1: Oh, wow. Okay, so anyway.
2: Whoa.
1: So anyway.
2: Never heard this story.
1: I didn't feel bad about it before the phone call. But maybe this was, in retrospect, not the smartest move on my behalf. So, but what is
2: wow.
1: Let's bring it to today. And let's leave the long laundry list of my insecurities, you know, off. But what is on the list? Just give an example.
5: So the other day I went to vacuum between the windowsills, open up the window between the windowsill and the screen.
1: Okay. Yeah.
5: And I was doing Tyler's and I noticed, I was like, oh my God, his windowsill, the outside part, it was like all the paint was all chipped and everything.
1: Yeah.
5: Right. So obviously I put that on the list.
1: All right. So
5: Larry had to come.
1: Just the cliff notes, hon.
5: All right.
1: So the windows were screwed up.
5: You don't want detail.
1: No.
5: All right. So let me think. I mean, it's all little stuff.
0: Nothing like a light bulb getting changed.
5: Yeah. So the caulking around the kitchen.
1: Mm-hmm.
5: Greg doesn't caulk well. He's not good with a caulking gun.
1: Okay.
0: Val, does he?
1: I know.
0: Val,
1: you just should have. It's like, come on.
0: Val, does he own one?
1: Yes, I do have one.
0: Really?
1: Yes, I do, actually.
5: He has one. I have one. Yeah.
1: Also true. All right. So, what are the biggest things
5: the
1: on the list?
5: The ceiling in the bathroom, upstairs in my bathroom, there was something. It was like.
1: Okay.
5: I thought it was dampness. And Larry's like, no, there's something funky about that. So, Greg cannot fix funky at all.
1: I don't want to. Why would I do that? A painting of the mudroom, they're painting. I know that was on the list. Anything else?
5: Let me look. I don't have my glasses on. Hold on.
1: See, Larry's a great guy. Does great work. Why don't I just? And
0: But so far, everything I'm hearing, I think you made the right call.
1: Yeah, I'm not going
0: to
1: do it.
0: I was excited. Like she was going to say, a light bulb need to be changed.
1: Yeah. Larry's not like...
5: No, I did that yesterday. The light bulb over the kitchen sink has been blinking for, Greg, a week? And Greg's like, what's wrong with that? I go,
6: What's wrong with that?
7: That is also true.
8: That is what I wanted to hear. Yeah,
7: that's what we were looking for.
5: It needs to be changed.
1: That's awesome. Well,
7: it just shut off and then came back on.
0: What would possess a light bulb to do that?
7: Lights. When they burn out, they just go poof, right? They just go, or they're
0: but
7: dim.
0: Sometimes they can.
7: But this was, I've never had a light that acted like that. I'm like, must be the wires. We got to get Larry on that. Well, she goes and changes the light bulb and it's fine. All right, well, what a great call. God, I am so, I'm sweating.
6: I still can't believe the radiator.
5: You were so easy, Andy.
7: What about the radiator?
6: You put in the wrong stuff into the...
7: Oh, yeah, it was a long time ago.
0: That's great. Wow.
7: Long time ago.
2: Did that ruin the car?
5: When I worked outside in front of the station, like Greg did that.
7: Here's the thing.
5: We did call, and it's okay if you do make that mistake because they both have antifreeze in them
7: It's all good.
4: Statute of limitations is gone.
0: Val, if you could go back in a time machine, would you have thrown the tomato at somebody else?
5: Nah. You guys picked the good with the bad. You embrace the good, you left the bad, just
7: fine. I'm pretty sure she loves me.
2: She does.
6: I think she does.
5: Yeah, I
7: pretty sure.
5: Yeah.
7: Okay, all right. All right. Anyway, okay, thank you, hon. Appreciate
2: talking to you.
7: Have a great day.
5: All right.
7: I love you.
5: All right, you too. Love you guys. Bye.
2: Love you.
7: She's not wrong in anything she said, and I don't care.
2: Good.
7: I don't care, you know?
0: I did not hear anything that I feel that you could have.
7: That whole radiator thing, that was like, honestly, 8 years ago. I don't even think we were married. And then there was the time.
0: Yeah, she was still calling you dude.
7: Dude, I'll throw this in. She had a car needed to be jumped. You know what I mean? My car needed to be jumped. So I did the cables on my car and her car. And I took the cables off my car first. And it was freezing cold. It was like December or February 2nd. Put it down on the ground. The two things came together and hit each other, fried her electrical system in her car. I gotta go to work, hon. See you later. Winning.
2: Whoa.
7: And
2: she
7: still
2: loves you.
7: Still married me. Still married me.
2: Huh? Well, I mean, I'll take the good with the bad.
7: Who's the lucky guy?
0: It's that check you get.
7: Clearly.
2: It's gotta pay Larry somehow.
7: Who's a douchebag? Next!
9: We will be right back. This is Greg in the Morning Buzz.
0: I've gotten to know the team at Fimble Garage Doors, and the one thing that stands out is they're a local, family-owned company that really cares about the community. 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
1: Good morning. It's 8:04. Cloudy skies. High of 71. Some shower or thunderstorm in store for tonight as well. Iran says five civilians are dead after the U.S. bombed a wedding party in a town near the Strait of Hormuz. Iran's Ministry of Foreign Affairs said today that in addition to the deaths, dozens were wounded when a bomb fell on their house. Iran's Red Crescent Society is calling on the International Criminal Court to open an investigation. Meanwhile, Iran's Revolutionary Guard said it responded with airstrikes on U.S. military bases in Kuwait, Jordan, Iraq, and Bahrain. The search continuing for a hiker who is still missing following deadly flash flooding at the Grand Canyon over the weekend. Incident Commander Brian Bloom says the past few days have been difficult.
2: The whole entire community, the families, the employees, the visitors, with a looming stress over their head of what's next.
1: Timothy Smith of Texas remains unaccounted for. After crews scoured stretches of the Colorado River looking for him, the bodies of his two friends who had been hiking with him have already been recovered. More than 80 people in the canyons, Bright Angel Canyon and Phantom Ranch areas were rescued Saturday. A Manchester police officer doing okay after a crash early yesterday morning. The officer's cruiser was hit at the intersection of Hanover and Maple Streets, causing it to roll over on its side. Fire department helped with getting the officer out of the cruiser, but he was not hurt. The driver of the car, other car, refused medical care. The cause of the crash has not been revealed. Peter Welch says President Trump's reckless trade war with Canada is hurting Vermont's economy. Senator Welch held a roundtable discussion yesterday in Jay with small business owners and community leaders. Welch says Trump is on an economic rampage and his policies are destructive on both sides of the border. Welch and others recently introduced the Bad Deal Act to repeal part of the federal law that Trump is using to impose his tariffs. Today, day five of the deliberations in the Lindsey Clancy triple murder trial. Yesterday, the Massachusetts jury said they were unable to reach a unanimous decision, and the judge sent them back to deliberate more. Tiger Woods due in court today. According to multiple reports, the golfer has a change of plea hearing scheduled in his Florida DUI case. This comes months after he was involved in a rollover crash in Martin County. Morning Buzz Sports. Sox lose to the Mariners last night, 9-6, 4-10 start at Fenway as they wrap up that series today. I'm Kelly Brown, Morning Buzz News.
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4: Traffic. 495 northbound after the Lowell Connector. We have a crash. Your stop and go starting at Route 110. Route 1 southbound, heavy pockets of traffic through the Saugus area, Walnut Street to Route 99. Route 3, you're slow from Route 110 to Treble Cove Road. 93 southbound, traffic starts through the Andover stretch. You're on and off the brakes all the way down into Boston. Heavier traffic at Roosevelt Circle, Fellsway, down to the Zakin Bridge. Spalding Turnpike northbound by exit 9. Roadways reduced to one lane for road construction. And Route 95 southbound, you're slow at Main Street. That's the latest from the Morning Buzz Traffic Desk.
1: Overcast skies, high of 71. Shower and thunderstorm late tonight.
5: Thank you. I'm just reading through the text and the...
4: Anything good?
5: The disgusting men. Oh, are you kidding me? You know how many caulking jokes, you know what I mean? You know what
6: it's
5: I mean?
6: A lot.
5: Everybody's all about that. Yeah. Please. I don't care. I'm not good at it. I don't feel the need to have to. You should do it. No, I don't. I don't have to do it. I don't. Okay? Say what you want. If somebody goes up to you and says, you know, you really ought to learn how to, sword fight. You know, you'd be like, no, I don't want to do that. Well, don't. Stupid.
6: You know, I don't know
5: you should learn how to fight
6: tigers.
5: I'm not doing that. I won't do that, you know? I'm not fitting into your mold, okay? I'm an individual. You just got to know what you're good at and what you're not. That's all there is to it.
6: Yep.
5: You know? I'm good at other things. Like sitting in the chair and having a lemonade.
6: And lemonade ain't
5: going to
6: drink itself.
5: Okay, whatever.

0: If you have to be aware, you go,
1: I didn't do it.
0: Did you? Because sometimes people write in thinking that they did absolutely nothing wrong. And us or the listeners point out, well, if you handled this differently, you might have a different outcome.
2: Yeah, you drove the fuel truck right into the fire.
0: Mm. Who's the douchebag? 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All right, so this is a... this is a neighborly thing. Okay.
3: Okay.
0: I'm going to take you to the neighbor. This is just, this is hot off the presses, too. Okay. Photographic evidence included.
2: Okay.
0: Let's see. Okay. If you have a situation, by the way, you can email it to any one of us, Greg, Laura, Kayla, and Kelly.
2: Roadkill at morningbuzz.com.
0: He's not going to read it.
2: I am going to read it.
0: No.
2: Then I'm going to delete it.
0: Thank you. All right, this is Godfather.
2: Godfather.
0: I've been picking grapes on the side of the road down on my street for years now. They're wild, and they grow in a patch of poison ivy. Last year, the town mowed them all down for road maintenance, but this year they grew back. I went out on Saturday to pick some. I had my long pants on, long sleeve shirt, and nitrile gloves on. Kelly, pay attention.
2: Pay attention to those gloves, Kelly.
0: Kelly's got the ivy.
2: Oh, bad.
0: And we found out yesterday it spread. It's all over the place.
4: A little on my face right now.
3: It's spreading.
0: Wow. It's been like
4: days. I was there yesterday.
0: Okay. Anyway, I'm picking away, and my neighbor comes out and asks me what I was doing. I said, picking grapes. I went on to tell him I was excited the grapes were growing again because the town mowed them all down last year. And you have to be careful because of the poison ivy. And he says, I know. It's my property. I said, well, it's just the road footage. I'm a few feet from the road. And I ask, do you want some grapes? And he says, well, my wife might want some if you can leave some for her. She said, I sure will. They're literally everywhere. And I follow with, if she really wants some, you should have her come down and pick because they won't be ripe for long. He then asks where I live. I point across the street and I say, right there. And he walks away. He didn't ask me to leave. Fast forward to Monday morning after the Saturday. I'm working from home and two cops roll up to serve me with a no trespass order.
2: Damn.
0: Turns out the grapes I was picking weren't even growing on my neighbor's land. They technically were growing on an adjacent lot because apparently the next day my neighbor tried to string a log to mark their side. Tied a string to a log to mark their side. So who's the douchebag? Me for picking grapes on the side of the road in a large patch of poison ivy at the wood line like I have been for several years? Or this guy's wife whose name is on my no trespass order? Okay. I have thoughts, but would anybody like to go first?
4: First of all, even though I like a little bit of poison ivy, what are you doing picking grapes with this poison ivy? I wouldn't risk it.
0: If you could
4: just
0: do
4: buy
0: it.
4: Grapes at the store.
0: Well, so she's been doing it for a long time, apparently, yeah. Right? So maybe she can do it and, you know.
2: Yeah.
0: I don't know. Right. I don't know the answer to that. Good question.
3: This okay. Sounds dumb.
0: Hmm?
3: This sounds dumb.
0: Mm-hmm.
3: I mean, it's not even like... I don't know. It feels like a lot of effort. Just be like, can you not do that? If it's actually your property, just ask them not to do it. If she continues to do it, then go to authorities if you have to. But to just write off, be like, no, it's weird to me. It's not wildly unnecessary.
2: But
4: not very neighborly.
2: It's not very, but it could be something that they've been dealing with for a long time. And that could have been the straw that broke the camel's back. Like, listen, I'm sick and tired of people going out there. Say it is theirs. Mm. And, you know, by the 10th person that's doing it, you're like, I'm fed up of going outside and speaking to them and arguing with people and just, you know, call the cops. Bang. Done.
5: Yeah, but that's if you didn't even know.
4: Would you care? I mean, they're just picking grapes.
2: I could care less. I'm not gonna get involved with the poison ivy and all that crap. So.
0: Or fruit.
2: Or, certainly.
3: Being outdoors.
2: For the whole.
0: He's not gonna get, he's not, there's,
3: he's not
0: there's
3: fighting
0: green,
3: over fruit.
0: Yeah. He's not gonna do anything where there's green around his feet. Just for the most part, he does not step in anything green.
2: Green free.
0: The thing that gets me is like when he says, well, that's my property. And she turns and she says, well, it's roadside frontage. Like that's a weird or whatever it is that she said is a weird response to that. The first response would be like to me, oh, my God, I didn't realize that.

0: I'm sorry.
1: But she's a woman.
0: But I'm sorry. And I would be apologetic. I'm like, do you not want me to pick here? And if he said no, I would go, okay, I'm sorry. That's my bad. And I apologize. But to turn around and say, well, it's roadside frontage. It's kind of a challenge.
1: Yeah.
0: You know what I mean? And I don't, I know it's a small thing, but in something like that, that kind of dictates
1: how the
0: what
1: rest
0: comes
1: of the conversation,
0: next,
1: yeah.
0: Doesn't it?
1: Yeah.
0: Somebody calls you out. I've been caught on someone's property that I didn't know was public, was private property, and they came out and they called me on it. I said, I am so sorry. I'll leave immediately. I did not know. And they said, well, you know, there are signs posted. I'm like,
1: I took them down.
0: No, I said, see where my car is? There's no signs there. Trust me, I looked. And she said, you're right. I said, I didn't know. I wouldn't have done it had I known. So there's a way to handle it. And then the owner was very nice. But I left because I was in the wrong. Turn around and go, hey, it's frontage, roadside. You know, and then it's probably the next thing was the city owns 10 or 20 feet from the middle of the road or whatever that measurement is, you know, to sort of fight back. I think that's a mistake. I think that's handled. I don't agree with what the guy did, but I think she may have mishandled the response.
2: Mm-hmm. Everything's been mishandled in this situation. And we always talk about when Brian comes in and he tells us, like, these are your neighbors. There are ways to approach everything. Nobody approached anything nicely.
0: The guy didn't even, there was no confrontation. The guy just walked away.
2: Walked away, and then the cops show up.
1: Well, but isn't that the way they tell you that's how you should deal with it? You shouldn't be out there arguing?
0: I guess.
2: Yeah,
0: I don't
2: there
0: know.
2: There was no, there wasn't going to be an argument. They didn't even say anything.
1: That's why I kind of feel like he's tired of it. He's done it enough. He's all done doing it.
0: Turns out the grapes I was picking, weren't even growing on my neighbor's land. They technically were growing on the adjacent lot because apparently the next day my neighbor tied a string to a log on their side. Okay, so don't go pick on their side. Pick on the side of the other side.
2: The one lot that you don't know who owns it.
0: Yeah, well, somebody's not going to yell at you. Now I know that the immediate reaction is to say it's the guy, but I think if you could have played your cards better and he would have allowed it. But I think that, hey, I'm on, you know, street frontage kind of is a little bit of a throwdown call.
1: I already think it's the writer. So you don't have to, you're not talking me out of it. It's the writer.
0: Okay. I'm not trying to talk anybody out of it. I'm just saying the situations like that don't have to escalate. They don't most of the time. So I don't like what the guy did, but I think maybe you mishandled it right there. So I'm gonna say you, even though I don't think you're a douchebag, I just think you might have mishandled it. Kelly.
3: The other people.
0: Property disputes and things like that are always touchy. And what sucks is they determine how it's gonna be for the rest of your time there.
1: But you may want to know your facts before you go in and roll hot.
0: Don't roll hot.
4: I don't think he was hot.
0: No, I don't think so either.
1: But they turned around and what was the, Greg, you've already said it. They were talking about, the state owns or roadside.
0: It said, he should be careful over here because of the poison ivy. He goes, I know, it's my property. I said, well, it's just the road frontage.
1: See that.
0: I'm a few feet from the road. But then she's like, do you want some grapes? Now if she doesn't say that, if she doesn't say the first part, maybe he doesn't get a little tweaked out or the wife got tweaked out. Laura, who's the douchebag?
2: I don't know.
0: These are the police serving her. The police, she's pictures of the police serving her. And there's a healthy, good looking grapes there. Yeah,
2: people that called the police, that's the douche.
0: What? Okay, the neighbor.
2: Yeah, neighbor.
4: I'm with you.
2: Yeah.
0: No, I don't disagree with that either.
2: I mean, come on.
0: 100%. Cops, you don't need to involve cops in that. That's stupid.
2: It's so dumb. Yep. They have other things to deal with, not
4: you
2: your...
4: You need butter for me. I ain't lending it to you now.
2: Your grapes and your poison ivy crap. Call the cops.
0: Kayla?
5: Oh, it's the neighbor.
0: Yeah.
5: You have not swayed me
0: This
5: all.
0: Is a two... I'm not trying to sway anybody.
4: Yeah,
0: I'm just saying...
4: You're trying to sway.
0: In a situation like that, how you react can dictate where it goes. And I think she maybe took a misstep. So I'm just going to say, I think with the frontage thing, I would have just said, okay. And then I would have went and looked and seen if it was property. So anyway, those are what we think, but we don't count. So 888-556-7625. And now there's a thing. They're going to see each other and they're going to look at each other and they're not going to say anything. Not going to wave.
2: Yeah, you know, that sucks.
0: The house is going to be on fire and suddenly my hose is broken. Yeah, okay. I don't got any water. I'm out of water.
1: Well,
0: I wouldn't do that. Congratulations to the guy that did. Did you see that guy?
1: Yes.
0: Who put help put out like car, helped car sustain fire. A fire? Yeah. He helped reduce the amount of fire on a house with his little garden hose.
1: Yeah.
0: But they credited him with saving the house. Yeah. So good for him.
1: Wait till he gets the water bill. He's gonna think twice about that.
0: He's a good neighbor. He's a good neighbor. 888-556-7625. Our votes do not count. Is it the neighbor or is it the writer? Okay. Let me see here. We're going to start off with Peter. Peter, who is the douchebag here, the neighbor or the writer?
6: I'm going to go with you, Greg. I think it's the writer, and I think she's giving herself a little too much credit. I think she just needs to take her sour grapes and just move on.
0: Nice.
1: I like what you did there.
0: I like what you did there. All right. There's one for the writer. Okay. We go to Mike. Who's the douchebag?
1: Mike.
7: Oh, my God. Stretchy, listen, I have neighbor in my neighborhood, and we call them the condo association because they're trying to micromanage everything.
0: Yeah.
7: It's all of the grapes that are grown naturally, and the square footage doesn't matter.
0: Yeah.
7: So you got two grown people, you know, the neighbor accidentally picks them. Okay, get over it. You don't get the cops involved. They've got 50 other things they should be worrying about other than sour grapes. That's all I can say.
0: I agree. No, I got, but who's, so who you saying is the douchebag? You got to pick one.
7: The one who called the police.
0: Okay, there you go.
7: Throw up.
0: Gotcha. Yep. Okay, I agree with that, too. I agree with that. I don't think the writer is a douchebag, but because that misplay, that bumped it up a notch. Nolan is on the phone, Kelly.
8: Nolan, who is the douchebag?
9: I'm going to go with the fruit picker, the writer.
0: Why so, Nolan?
1: Because you're a good man.
9: Because. They need to just, as I think it was Roadkill said, they need to just handle the situation and get them away. Confrontation might not be the way.
0: Mm-hmm.
9: And they need them off their land, and that's how they're going to do it.
0: I think that was me. I think, but that's cool. Okay. Thank you, man. Appreciate it. Yeah. Hey, I'm sorry. Apologetic, admitting you screwed up.
1: No, instead, she had to wrap up with what the measurements are from the road.
0: Daryl, Laura.
2: Darryl. Hey, Daryl. Who's the douchebag?
10: 2-2. Hey.
11: 2-1.
10: Oh, it's definitely the writer. I had a similar situation with a guy that had a bunch of barking dogs, and I tried.
0: Hey, everybody, it's Greg. 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
0: So I screwed up, clearly. I wasn't sure if the word was barking or something else, and it was barking. The guy didn't swear, I hit the wrong button. Instead of the dump button, I hit the commercial button. So
1: here we are.
2: Here we are. We just, let's recap.
0: Yeah, we're three to one where the neighbor is the douchebag over the writer. Yes. So my apologies.
1: No, for the writer.
2: The writer.
1: The person who was doing the picking is so far leading the douchebag.
0: Okay. All right. Then I hit the wrong. Okay.
3: Three for the
0: great. Keep score. I'm just going to do my thing. All right. Anyway, what's the score?
1: 3-1.
0: Okay, good. There you go. Let's get back to it. Let's go to Steve. Steve, in the part B of this morning's Who's the Douchebag? Who is the douchebag? The writer or the neighbor?
4: Well, the who's who. I live out in the country. Normally, we...
0: Hello?
4: Yeah, you got a whole bunch of music playing?
0: Not that I know of.
4: You guys hear that or no?
0: I can't hear it.
4: All right, well, it's the neighbor, because I live out in the country, and normally when we have any kind of dispute, people talk to people and get it ironed out.
0: Yep.
4: And you do it usually a couple times before you go and you call the man in to try to straighten out the situation. I mean, because all that's going to do is create conflict for the rest of your neighborhood life.
0: Mm-hmm.
4: So,
0: Well said. All right.
4: Yeah.
0: Amen.
1: So he is saying the owner.
0: He's saying the neighbor. Is the, there you go. All right. So thanks, Steve. I appreciate it. Okay. Yeah, that's true. Just talk to him. Like, that's why I think, had she backed down and just said, yeah, man, I'm sorry. I didn't mean that. Situation's over. There's no problem. It doesn't, you walk away with your grapes, or maybe the guy says, go ahead and pick what you need. Just leave some for us. And maybe the whole thing churns.
1: Yeah, when you showed us a photo of the bucket. She picked quite a bit.
0: Yeah,
1: quite
0: a bit. But you turn around and you say, hey, well, it's road frontage. I don't like that. That you're basically saying, well, I can pick here. That's not what you would. That's not the way to go. All the way up to Bangor we go. Bangor, Mike.
5: Chris, good morning, buddy. How you doing?
0: I'm good. How are you?
5: Not bad. Hey, I think ultimately the guy's wife is the douchebag, but since he had to go out and play cop for her, it's probably him. It's probably one of his wife, like Ben Affleck in that meeting where he just looked at his shoes all day and wished he was dead.
0: Okay, so you think it's the neighbor? I just want to be clear.
5: I do. Yeah.
0: Okay, all right, thanks. Yeah, phones are like crap. It's, what is it? 4-4? What is it?
3: 3-3.
1: 3-3.
0: All right. 888-556-7625. Truncated version. I know. We had to come back and get to the second half of it here. We go to Chip. Chip, what do you got? Who's the douchebag?
6: I'm going to say the cop caller. Mm-hmm. I mean, regardless of what the other person said and how they approached it, he could have very well said, you know what, I really don't want anybody doing this on my property. And then to back it up, come out and post it after.
0: Mm.
6: You don't have to call the cops.
0: Mm-hmm. Yeah, people who got to go out and draw a string. You know what I mean? It's like, okay, all right. It was one woman picking grapes in a patch of friggin' poison ivy.
1: But one, I'm going to stick up a little bit. But that, you say
6: how
1: one woman.
6: How often does he go out and pick?
1: One woman, but if it's nonstop.
0: Yeah, but I doubt it.
1: You don't know that?
0: I don't. You're right. And you don't.
1: Either. I don't.
0: Okay, we need to do.
1: I'm willing to meet you right. Halfway.
0: Thank you. All right. Where are we at?
1: We are at 4-3.
0: Let's go to Emily. Emily, good morning.
7: Hi, good morning.
0: Who's the douchebag, Em?
7: I think the neighbor's the douchebag.
3: Explain.
7: I think the neighbor's the douchebag because the husband came out and confronted her, didn't ask her to leave, and she said, of course, she'll save some grapes, and even invited the woman to come down and pick grapes with her. I think that was a pleasant conversation, so then to have cops come and serve a no trespassing order, I think that's just...
1: I think
7: that's a little crazy.
1: How nice of it was it for you, for that person to invite somebody out on my own damn land?
8: But it wasn't.
0: Yeah, it wasn't.
8: It's not his land.
7: It wasn't
8: his
7: land, though.
8: And right. So her saying it's right, she wasn't wrong. It wasn't, it's not
0: his
8: land.
0: We don't know
8: his land.
0: And also, the other thing that gets me is, because I think it's over, but the other thing that gets me is, now that the line is drawn, pick on the other side of it, right? You could go right up to that line
8: exactly.
0: You could pick your grapes.
7: That's the other one, too, is the woman said she's on her land and then made it a point to go out and put barriers down, and then it turns out she wasn't even picking grapes there. She was over on the other side.
1: This was going so...
7: she made a line of where her property is, so she showed where her property is.
1: This was going so well until Greg hit the wrong button.
0: It is, is that it right there?
1: That's it.
0: Right, it's over. Okay, yes. Thank you, Emily. Appreciate it.
9: You're the douchebag, you're the douchebag, you're the douchebag now.
0: I was driving down this back road, and I looked, and I saw this dirt road that went to a body of water, okay, and had a ramp there, right? And so I thought, that's a public road, you know, so there's no sign that says private property or driveway or anything like that. So I take the road. Next thing, I'm getting out of the car to take a couple shots, and all of a sudden, this guy comes trotting out, and he's screaming at me, and I got my hands up like I'm getting arrested or something, you know, and I'm like... And he's like, "This is private property." I'm like, "Sir, I didn't know. There's no sign. I apologize. I'll leave immediately." And the guy now went from screaming at me to, okay, man, we've just got people coming down there all the time. I'm like, "Yeah, I'm sorry. I would never have done it, blah, blah, blah." Cool. We shook hands. It ended up, it was escalated at first, but the way I reacted is what turned the whole thing around. And I just think when you turn around and go, "Well, it's frontage." I thought that was a little, I wouldn't have said that, even though... You know,
8: he doesn't know where his own property line is.
0: But at the time, I don't know if he even knew that, right?
8: Maybe didn't he say it's on my property?
0: Yeah, but
8: it wasn't.
0: But he was wrong, I guess. I don't know.
8: Right.
0: I don't know. I don't like him either.
8: And then he called the cops on her.
0: I don't like him either. So call the cops for the love of God over something like that.
1: You should be able to talk it out.
0: I'm guessing they're in their 80s. I'm guessing. Because only people that are in their 80s and 90s do that. Okay? So anyway. All right. Well, there you go. There's your douchebag. And since we've already gotten the break out of the way, Kelly, are you ready for a newscast?
3: I'm ready, Freddie. It'll be a quick one.
0: Here we go.
10: Here's what's up with Kelly.
3: Good morning. It's 8:38. Tens of thousands without power as Tropical Storm Edward slams Texas and Louisiana. It made landfall near Johnson Bayou, Louisiana, along the Gulf Coast. Storm's expected to weaken as it moves inland. Incumbent Senator Ed Markey in Massachusetts defeated Congressman Seth Moulton in the Democratic Senate primary. The race was called about 30 minutes after polls closed yesterday. Meanwhile, Republican Mike Minogue is set to face Governor Maura Healey in November's general election. Healey ran unopposed. Minogue defeated former MBTA Executive Brian Shortsleeve. Today, day five of deliberations in the Lindsey Clancy triple murder trial. Yesterday, the Massachusetts jury said they were unable to reach a unanimous decision, and the judge sent them back to deliberate more. Clancy admits to strangling her young kids in 2023, but pleaded not guilty to three counts of first-degree murder by reason of insanity. Overcast, high of 71. Morning Buzz Sports time.
8: Hey!
3: Red Sox lose to the Mariners last night, 9-6. Jedickson Paez was just called up for the Sox. He started and got beat up. He charged with the loss after he allowed two homers and eight runs on 10 hits and two walks. Three home runs for Seattle last night. Roman Anthony, William Abreu, and Trevor Story each had two hits. Mickey Gasper went deep again in the first inning. He's still red hot. 4-10 start today as the Sox and Mariners wrap up their three-game series. Patriots name their captains. They are quarterback Drake May, tight end Hunter Henry, offensive tackle Morgan Moses, cornerback Marcus Jones, linebacker Robert Spillane, and safety Kevin Byard. Week from tonight, game one against the Seahawks in Seattle. I'm Kelly Brown, Morning Buzz Sports.
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2: Okay, 495 northbound at the Lowell Connector. We have a crash or stop and go starting at Route 4 in Chelmsford. Heavy traffic on 95 southbound between Main Street and Washington Street, and then from Route 3 down to Trapello Road. Route 1 southbound through Saugus, still heavy pockets of delays from Main Street to Route 99. 93 southbound traffic starts at Route 110, exit 43, and you're pretty much on and off the brakes all the way down to the Zakim Bridge. Let's see, Spalding Turnpike northbound by exit 9. We have the roadway reduced to one lane, and 495, you're slow from Route 28 to 93. That's the latest on the Morning Buzz Traffic Desk.
3: Cloudy 71, shower, thunderstorm late tonight.
0: Wait a minute, what happened with you guys? Where did you go? Love you guys, but your station sucks. They just cut off the segment for commercials.
2: No.
0: It wasn't the station. It was debatable. It sounded like it was, I know he said barking, but it sounded a lot like something else, and I got to err on the side of caution. And I hit the wrong button. Yeah. It's not the station. It was me. I suck.
2: Okay. Sometimes we suck.
12: You don't suck that bad.
1: No.
0: Appreciate it.
2: For as many times you have to hit the buttons, yeah. I mean.
1: And you know what? Mm. Let's be honest. You haven't done that in a while.
0: Yeah.
1: Been a while.
0: Yep. Excellent recovery on the douchebag. Great job by all.
1: No, because it was headed in one direction. I took it.
0: Anytime you involve the cops for something ridiculously stupid like that, you're the idiot. I don't disagree with that at all.
1: But maybe you're tired of fighting with people.
0: Yeah, I just, yeah. Crutchy, you, that guy backed down to you because it wasn't posted land. Well, that land wasn't posted that the woman was on. Right? There was no sign.
1: Like
0: that. So, anyway. Those little things can, if you just sort of ease, like back off, put your, like, hey man, sorry. You can get out of it without a mark, and maybe get permission to come back again. Crutchy, municipalities, the town or the state owns 20 feet from the center of the road. So even the land in front of your house is not really yours. If she was picking in that 20 feet, then she's completely legal. Let me tell you something, okay? You're going to come on my lawn, which may be or may not be 20 feet from the middle of the road. I'm going to be paying attention to you, and I'm not going to like that you're there. Well, I don't care what that law says. And there's a lot of places in New England where when you do that, they don't care whether you're 20 feet from the middle of the road. They're going to get you off their property. You go up north, you don't want... telling you, man.
1: They won't find
0: property's
1: you.
0: A real thing.
1: Yeah.
0: You know, don't do that. Don't be that guy. Well, blah, blah, blah, blah.
1: Yep.
0: You're right. Technically, you are right. I know, but stay off the lawn or property or whatever. So, anyway. Okay, 8:43, back on track. We're coming right back.
13: All right. Here we go. We'll be right back.
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0: you.
1: Very, I want to be the balls.
0: Very kind of you. Little self-esteem boost there. After my transgression, Laura J. Boyce out on the road today with the Autumn Buzz Copper Ale.
1: Yeah, come sample some of our beer. This is year 5 of our Copper Ale, and I will be at Macris tonight in Concord at 5:30. So come on out, try to win some tickets, enjoy a wonderful Copper Ale, get a free glass from Northwoods Brewing just for ordering it. It'll be fun.
0: And then one of those cool beer glasses too. Like it's not curved or anything like that, but it's got a curved lip to it.
1: It's kind of almost like a mason jar.
0: Yeah, I like it a lot. I like it a lot. Should have grabbed some yesterday. I didn't. What you gonna do? Kayla's drinking out of like a mason jar.
2: Yeah, I got my iced coffee again.
0: Did you get that down the Woolly Swamp?
2: Yeah. I got some people in the backwoods. I don't know.
1: Are you making iced coffee at home?
0: Do you know the song I'm talking
3: great
0: about?
3: Great song, Kay.
0: Oh, I thought you were. Like, you went old Charlie Daniels. I'm like,
2: I might know it, but I don't know that I know it.
0: Okay.
2: And when you say make iced coffee at home, Laura, if you mean I take the glass out, put ice in it, and then pour the bottle of Starbucks iced coffee into it, then yes, yeah, I make iced coffee.
4: You know what? As far as I'm concerned, you made it at home.
1: I didn't know if you brew and then put it in the, chill it.
2: No, because I don't really, I make a hot coffee in the morning. Mm-hmm. And then, I don't want to wait. I don't know. To me, it's weird. I know they're the same thing, but, hot coffee into iced coffee is just confusing to me. I know it makes no sense.
0: I know. If you ever go down to the Woolly Swamp, well, you better not go at night. There's things out there in the middle of them woods make a tall man something cry or something like that. Yeah, it's close. It's close. Yeah, great song. Guy is... haunted story. It's pretty good.
3: Charlie Daniels,
0: man.
2: Devil went down to Georgia.
0: CDB.
3: Yeah,
0: exactly.
2: One of the first songs I ever knew all the words to. My mom would turn the radio down when he said the B word.
0: Yeah, that's right. You ever think that it ever would happen again in America, did you?
2: Wow.
0: Let me just tell you. I met Charlie Daniels.
2: Wow.
0: And I was honored to meet the man. I was I had great reverence for him. Mm-hmm. I don't know a lot about him, but he was so gentlemanly. Mm-hmm. And so he was sitting down, he had the bucket hat on, you know what I mean?
2: As he should.
0: Yep. And I met him and he was seated down and I leaned over. He said, great. And we'd had him on. We've had him on a couple times.
3: I mean, he did some work with Dylan early in his career.
0: Yeah, and he was so... gentle and kind, and yes, sir. No, I'm like, oh my God, he's calling me sir. But I got a picture taken with him, and I don't remember asking. I'm not an autograph seeker, unless it's really I'm never going to get that opportunity again. Yeah, but I did not. I think
4: you got Brian Wilson, but of course you had to help him remember his name and stuff. But you got that one right.
0: That was unnecessary. Dude. It's not a lie, but it was unnecessary.
4: Okay, well, you made a statement that you don't ask for autographs, but I just remember one of my favorite autograph stories that you told us.
0: It was his first appearance in dozens of years after recovering from deep mental illness, and he had a panic moment while he was signing my CD, and I didn't know what to do. What do you do in those situations? Is the legend.
3: Yeah.
0: This is the guy that wrote some of the greatest pop songs ever. Good Vibrations. God only knows.
3: The Beatles loved.
0: Yes, exactly. And he wrote BR and he paused and I leaned over and I said, it's okay. And I waited and I just said, and then he started to write. And he just looked up at me with these eyes that was like, he didn't say anything, but his eyes said, thank you.
4: May I
0: for
4: say
0: not, for not making a thing.
2: Yeah.
4: May I say something to you without you getting mad?
0: I don't know. It depends on what it is.
2: I can make no promises.
0: It's a sensitive subject for me. Go ahead.
4: It was a teachable moment for you.
0: It was a kindness moment.
4: Oh, okay.
2: I think that was kind. I don't know how well. I think you handled it well.
4: What?
0: Nothing. Nothing.
4: You're saying, sometimes I say to you, you're big on teachable moments.
0: Yep. Everything fits that mold for you. Doesn't for me.
4: Okay.
0: It's cool. Are you the Frito Bandito? What the heck? I am the Frito Bandito. What?
3: Well, I sympathize with you in that spot.
0: Okay.
3: I am hoping Roadkill doesn't say anything else.
2: I think we all are.
0: Guy comes up to me yesterday at the Beverage King, and he goes, can I ask you a question?
2: How often do you want to punch him in the face?
0: He said, seriously, this is just me and you talking. He's all like, now we're in confidence.
2: Okay.
0: We're brothers in arms. I don't even know the guy. He's like, how do you not punch him in the blanking face? And I'm like, I fantasize about it almost on a daily basis. I said, I love him, but I do, like a little brother, want to actually pile drive him into a fence. You know what I mean? Sometimes.
2: I got stopped outside here yesterday leaving, and the guy was like, ah, you and Roadkill, you know, you're so funny. And then Kelly's always, and I love Laura. I'm friends with Laura, and, you know, and Greg's great. How did he phrase it? Is Roadkill really like that or something? And I was like, yeah, yes, like that is. Do they ever want to fight? No, I don't think we ever really want to fight, but maybe. I can't answer that question. But it was just so funny. You guys are so funny.
0: Let me ask you a question, Scott.
4: Yeah.
0: Okay. Look up here. Raise your head up so I can see your eyes. What would you have done in that position if it was you, meaning a musical hero of yours that had struggled with mental illness and was having a moment that was clearly a panic attack? What would you have done?
4: Oh, you just give him time. Kind of shield him.
0: I did shield him.
4: Yeah.
0: I did that.
4: Yeah.
0: I didn't say it. I put my head down to where he was and said it very softly.
4: Mm-hmm.
0: It's okay. I said that. How was that a teachable moment? Because I said I?
4: Yeah.
0: I was just helping him. Just trying to help him. And he got back on. He did it.
4: Yeah.
0: And then he looked at me with the eyes that said, thank you. So, I don't know. I'd do the same thing again.
4: And I think a lot of people would.
0: Mm.
4: I am just saying, sometimes you say you're not that guy, but you are that guy.
0: If you say so, you're pretty good at character assessment.
4: Thank you. I feel the same.
0: In situations that you've never been in. But yeah, you totally are down with it. Yeah, 100%, you're probably spot on, right?
4: I think I am.
0: Nothing, Laura?
1: Nope, I'm just letting him go.
0: Okay.
2: Letting him sail on
3: his
2: own.
3: Yep. We've all distanced ourselves.
2: Yep. I can't get on board on this one. I'm sorry, buddy. I'm not with you on this one.
0: And he just looks at me with that little, he's got a smug little face going like, well, you tell me that you don't do that, but you
4: kind of
0: did. It's fine.
4: Yes.
0: It's all right. I'm not mad. It's good. It's all right. Anyway, it is 8:56. That we all got to this from the Woolly Swamp. That's what we got. This is what got us here. We started off with the Woolly Swamp of the Charlie Daniels Band, who was a lovely man. A lovely man. So, anyway. We will be right back. I think Erica is here. We are going to do the OK Boomer game. We're going to get caught up on some news we haven't got to yet. And Scotty, we might do Final Vinyl, depending if Scotty's alive that long. We'll find out.
5: We'll be right back. We might need you as an alibi. What? Nothing.
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7: Good morning. It's 9:03. Overcast today. High of 71. President Trump says Iran could be, quote, totally wiped out if it responds to the latest U.S. airstrikes. Trump made that claim Tuesday in a phone interview with Fox News. Earlier in the day, U.S. Central Command announced American forces had started a new round of airstrikes on Iranian targets. Ed Markey won the Democratic Senate primary in Massachusetts. In a speech last night, Markey called for the impeachment of President Trump.
8: We will not sit by while you try to destroy this democracy. We will not sit by as you terrorize and detain and deport our immigrant neighbors.
7: The 80-year-old incumbent defeated 47-year-old U.S. Representative Seth Moulton. Markey will face Republican John Deaton in November. A 23-year-old Manchester resident sentenced to 10 years in federal prison on drug charges. Authorities say Xavier Santana pleaded guilty in May to distributing large amounts of fentanyl and cocaine. In 2024, a series of controlled buys of drugs from Santana were made by a confidential source and by an FBI undercover agent. U.S. Attorney Aaron Cregan said a large volume fentanyl dealer is off the streets. York, Maine voters will decide whether to ban the town's 4 flock cameras this fall. On Tuesday, the York Select Board voted to put the question on the ballot after hearing from residents during a public hearing. Privacy and where the data collected by the cameras goes were among the main concerns in residents. York police claim the cameras help with criminal investigations and missing people cases. The referendum question will be on the ballot on November 3rd. Tiger Woods set to appear in court today. According to multiple reports, the golfer has a change of plea hearing scheduled in his Florida DUI case. This comes months after he was involved in a rollover crash in Martin County earlier this year. He has pleaded not guilty to misdemeanor charges of driving under the influence. It's unclear how Woods might change his plea today. Morning Buzz Sports. Fox Sox fall to the Mariners last night, 9-6. They will try to take the rubber game today as they host the Mariners at 4:10 at Fenway Park today. I'm Kelly Brown, Morning Buzz News.
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10: Traffic. 93 southbound. You have traffic from, let's see,
5: where you cross the state line and you're slow. Then heavy traffic, Commerce Way to 128, and then your heaviest traffic from Roosevelt Circle, Fells Way to the Zakim Bridge. 495 northbound, we have a crash at the Lowell Connector. Your stop and go starting at Route 4 in Chelmsford, up past that crash. And 95 southbound on the brakes, Main Street down to Washington Street. 128 northbound through Peabody, you still have traffic. Centennial Drive to Route 114. 495, slow traffic, 133 to the Lowell Connector. And Spalding Turnpike, roadway reduced to one lane at exit 9.
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7: Where did Marky come from? I already heard from you, buddy. Cloudy skies, high of 71. Shower, thunderstorm late tonight, and the Thursday's forecast muggy with rain tapering off. Low 70. All right, thank you, buddy. Headed into the 9. We're into the 9 already. We've got the OK Boomer game. Erica just walked in. She was a little lippy yesterday, I told you.
10: Whoa.
7: She was very,
11: That's
7: like,
11: That's not lip. How I remember
7: I remember
11: the conversation
7: it that way.
11: Going.
7: You were lippy. You were lippy. You're like, I'm gonna destroy you tomorrow. That's what you said.
11: I'll back it.
7: But that's going to get it. You're going to get a chance, but you better bring it. Cause I'm telling you, I'm forget about it.
11: It'll be brung.
7: Okay. That's going to happen. The OK Boomer game's going to happen. We've got also, What's the Buzz. We might do a Roadkill's Final Vinyl. That might happen as well, but it's all fluid today. Okay. Because I'm bloating. Get it?
10: Wow.
7: Fluid bloating. No, anybody?
10: No.
7: Can't believe I got you trying.

0: Cars?
1: The cars.
0: It is.
1: Yeah. Yeah. Okay. It's good. When, if we did a contest where you, your fourth answer could count, that would have gotten you a point right there. It's the cars.
0: We haven't even started the game yet.
1: The cars. Yeah, that's true. Yeah,
2: you're
1: true.
2: Trying to mess with her mentally before the game.
1: Yeah, just mess with her. You know, I was thinking about, do I want to ask that? I'm like, nah. You know, but anyway, yeah, it's so good. Lucky enough to see him. And it was like watching paint dry, but they sounded great. But there was no stage show at all.
3: Yeah. I'm all right with that.
1: Yeah,
3: you pay to see a band play. I don't always need to see him running around.
2: What a little show!
1: It was, but they weren't old. Like I paid to see BB King sit on a stool, and it was awesome. However, when the cars are in their 30s, early 30s, when a second album just came out, when I saw them, Candy O, they could move around. wouldn't have hurt, but I still love them. I absolutely love them. You know, welcome to Wednesday. How are you, Erica?
0: I'm wonderful.
1: Whoa.
0: Yeah. I'm trying something new this week. I've been trying going to the gym in the morning. So I was up at 3:30 and I was at the gym this morning.
4: And how good do you feel? Good.
0: So good. It not only frees up time in my afternoon, but also in my mind. I'm loving it.
1: Kayla just fake vomited in her own mouth. Kayla's like going,
3: I told her how important
4: it is.
3: Like, I'm happy for you.
0: It is nice to get it out of the way. Because I usually go late afternoon, but it just... It's a chunk of my afternoon. It is. It just messes it up.
4: And then you think to yourself, well, you're at the gym. I felt like I wasn't concentrating on actually working out because I was thinking of all the other things that I had going on in the day. So once it's done, it's done.
0: Yeah, I agree. So I was trying that out this week, and I like it. Mm-hmm. I might have to stick to it.
1: Mm-hmm. The thing about it, too, is when you go in the afternoon, you're waiting all day to do it.
0: Exactly.
1: And it's like, you'd rather have it out of the way.
0: Totally.
1: Going early in the morning gets it out of the way, and then you're free.
4: You do have flexibility. If you do miss the morning, you can always, you know, once in a while, but if you keep it on your schedule, it's, get it done.
1: Yeah, so there you go.
0: I'm liking it.
4: And we're going to go hit balls today.
0: Yeah, we are.
4: Yep. Getting her into...
1: Nice.
4: Cool.
1: Do they know it?
4: Yeah.
1: Okay, just checking. Okay. Nice. Go hit some balls, bucket of balls at the range. How many do you hit? Do you get a big bucket?
4: I do big bucket. Because I want to, you know, obviously, so you don't use your driver a lot. So I need a lot of practice with my irons and my hybrids and all that. Is why are you out using a driver at the driving range? You're only using that maybe 18 times.
1: Well, I mean, if you're putting it in the woods off the tee every single time, you might want to work on that.
4: I mean,
1: you know, but that's good for you. Good for you. That's great.
4: Okay. Big balls.
1: Have fun.
4: Okay.
1: It is time for the, we call it the OK Boomer game, ladies and gentlemen.
5: Pull your damn pants up. What's wrong with you kids these days?
6: OK Boomer. OK Boomer. OK.
1: Boomer versus Zoomer. Just three questions I ask her, three questions she asks me. And we see how we do here. You know, I think you went first last week.
0: I think so.
1: So I'm going to ask you, I'm gonna give you an audio daily double, almost, so to speak. I'm going to play you a clip of a song, very well-known song. You tell me who sang it.
0: Sure. Easy enough.
1: Do you know the song?
0: I've never heard it before.
1: Okay, so I don't need to play any more of it.
0: Oh. Could you, though?

0: This was a number one song for a long period of time. Every breath you take. Yeah, there you go. That's nice enough.
1: Oof.
0: What's it going to be? What's your wrong answer going to be?
1: It's going to be... Led Zeppelin again?
0: That's your I'm not going to ask you any Led Zeppelin questions now because your answer is ever going to be. That would be The Police. The Police. Okay. All right. Okay. You.
1: Okay. If I were to say he's giving NPC vibes, what do you think that means?
0: No particular care. No. NPC. Not. No personal control. No NPC vibes. Like, he's out of control. Like, he's acting like a maniac.
2: Maniac.
0: I'm going to go with no personal control. Am I close?
1: Okay.
3: Can I have a guess?
1: Yeah, sure.
3: No personal contact.
1: Non-player character. So if
0: what
1: somebody's
0: is that?
1: Giving

0: NPC vibes, it means that they're bland and they don't have like original thoughts or much of a personality.
1: That's you, Kelly. That's what Scott. That's what Scott. Scotty's pointing at you. You know what I mean? And I think you have tons of original character, much more than most. So I'm going to disagree with Scotty again. Okay. Ozzy Osbourne, the Prince of Darkness, right? Ozzy Osbourne, famous rock and roller, Black Sabbath. Okay. Mm-hmm. One thing happened to Ozzy on stage that he became infamous for.
0: Oh, I think I know
1: it. It rose to almost mythical levels.
0: He bit the head off of a bat.
1: It may not have been an actual bat, but yes, you are right.
2: It was very much a bat.
1: It was okay.
3: He thought it was a prop, a fake bat.
2: I think it was years later or years before. Sharon had white doves at a press conference, and one landed, and he thought it was fake, and bit its head off too.
1: Okay. So there you go.
0: I don't love that.
1: Okay. Well, nicely, you got that. You got one.
0: Thank you.
1: Next.
0: Can you tell me Bruno Mars's real name?
3: I'm going to see him on Sunday.
1: Who's that? Like, how much, you know, that's like me asking you what Davy Jones's real name was. You know what I mean?
0: Yeah.
2: That's not his real name?
0: Bruno Mars, I don't know.
1: Yeah, it is. But it's like me asking her that. She's not going to know. But there was David Bowie's name was Davy Jones and changed it to David Bowie or something like that.
0: You can either get the first or the last name. I'll give it to you.
1: His name's Bruno Mars. I'm gonna say Bruno's not his first name. I'm gonna say his first name is Benito.
0: Peter Hernandez.
3: Benito.
1: I should know that. You know what I mean? At least I give her stuff that's possibly that's gettable, for God's sake.
0: I think you can get the next one.
1: Okay. All right. Who famously performed with a giant boa constrictor? At the MTV.
0: Oh, Britney Spears. Yahoo!
1: Too nice.
0: Yahoo!
1: Too nice. You know what I mean?
3: It was.
1: I've got 100 years to draw from. I could go to the 1950s questions and I'd skunk her every single time, but it's just not fair. You know what I mean? I know that. Go ahead.
0: I think you got this. Mm. Can you tell me what a Finsta is?
1: It's a fake Instagram account.
0: It is. Yes.
1: That was a charity. It's pitiful, actually. Pitiful.
0: No, oh, yes, you got it. That one.
1: You got the thing that everybody talks about.
3: Do you know what IG stands for?
1: IG?
3: Yeah.
1: Instagram.
3: Right. I was just trying to make it very obvious, easy.
1: I thought it was something else. Some sort of trick question. Some trap door question or something like that. Okay. Oh, all right. Well, congratulations. There you go.
0: Thank you.
1: Great. What am I gonna do? I gotta make it harder. I just gotta. You know what I mean? It's gotta make it more difficult, which means I gotta go to the 60s and the 70s, and she's not gonna stand a chance. And I just don't wanna do that.
3: Sprinkle a hard one in there.
0: Yeah, you'd be surprised the randomness up here.
1: From the 70s?
0: Maybe.
1: Yeah. There was a television show in the 1970s called Welcome Back Blank. What's the name of the what's that?
4: Welcome back.
2: Led Zeppelin.
1: Anything on that one?
0: Welcome back, boys.
1: Close. No cigar there. But not bad. Welcome back, Cotter, actually, was the name. Okay. Yeah, it's a billion. All right. Anyway, we're going to check up on some news. We've got the Buzz 24/7 coming up after the show. Scotty might do, we haven't decided yet, might do some final vinyl coming up as well. And is there something else I'm forgetting other than Laura's at Macris today, 5:30 to 6:30?
3: I don't believe so.
1: I think we're covering everything today.
3: Yep.
1: All right, getting everything done. We'll be right back.
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1: 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But also, there's a little microphone button. Hit it like you're hitting record and just talk. And when you're done, hit stop. And then it gets sent to us. Okay? Just throwing it out there. I made a mistake in the middle of the Who's the Douchebag segment. And when I thought we weren't sure if somebody had swore and we had to hit the dump button, which is an eighth of an inch away, because it's a brilliant way to put these two buttons next to each other on the board. It's about an eighth of an inch away, maybe a half inch away from the button that I hit a million times of the show to hit commercials. Fair description?
6: Yes. Absolutely.
1: Yeah. Okay. So, yeah, I hit that by accident today.
7: Hey, guys. When my grandfather got older, he started hitting the wrong buttons on the remote. So we got this really cool remote that had huge buttons. Can we look into something like that?
1: Yeah, it's easy from that side of the fence. Yeah, I mean, you know what?
8: I do know the remote he's talking about.
1: There is a bigger button. There is, like, right next to it. But it's not easy to hit. It's stupid. Anyway. I screwed up. Whatever. I don't care.
9: He's made himself arrows for it. He's done a lot.
6: I mean, it is very, very easy to mess up the two.
1: Well, especially when you're hitting one by rote behavior all the time.
6: Yeah.
1: Erica, you weren't here. We were talking about my wife being home. She's got a list of things to our, and our guy, Larry, who does everything. He's good at everything that I'm not. Home fix it? I can't do it.
9: Okay.
1: I have no interest in doing it.
9: Gotcha.
1: So we called, and she gave me the list of things that Larry has to do, and led the beating began. I think you could feel that. Mm-hmm. And here's this one.
10: Here I am renovating my entire basement, my entire home, learning how to do gas, electrical, plumbing. I've done it all at this point, woodworking, whatever you could imagine I've touched in my house. And Crutchy's like, yeah, I got unlimited money, so I got a guy that I pay to do the easy things, the hot things, the things I don't want. He even comes over and scrubs my feet because I have money. Must be nice, Crutchy.
1: Yeah. Well, it is. I'm not going to lie. You want to throw that at me? I love it. I bask in it. Yeah.
11: You know what else is beautiful? Mm. My bank account.
1: Yep.
11: Boom.
1: You're
11: rich guy.
1: Right. Exactly right. Yeah, that's me. I don't even feel bad about it. I don't care.
8: You shouldn't.
1: Say what you want.
8: You work hard.
1: If you touch everything in your house, you're putting together everything in your house. Good for you. That's amazing. Guess what? I suck at it. I don't want to learn to do it. I'm too busy. I've learned a lot in my life. I got enough. The hard drive is getting close to being full. That's all I'm saying.
12: Sorry, Greg. Even if you knew how to do stuff, rich guys don't do that kind of stuff. Rich guys pay for people to do that stuff.
1: I invest in the economy, okay? I've tried, and it fails, and I've screwed it up, and then I just get pissed. So, what are you going to do?
9: Dang, you know the guy. Who cares?
1: I don't care. I'm so past it. I'm 64 years old. What am I going to start running a gas line out to my freaking house? Get out of here.
8: I think you went to the extreme. I think running on a gas line. I mean...
1: That guy just told me I'm doing everything in my house. I'm doing it myself. Good for you. When your house blows up because you did it wrong, I'm not going to feel bad. Okay. It don't matter how much money you save when your house blows up. Okay, I just want to just throw that out there. I don't want that to happen. I'm just simply saying. Kelly Brown. Yesterday, Kelly Brown did an imitation of The Godfather, and then we got a call from the real Godfather who threatened you.
9: Oh, yeah.
1: Yeah, he did. With a horse head in the bed. And now, this.
13: Good morning, Buzz. This is Don Corleone. I just wanted to let Kelly Brown know that I did not, in fact, leave a horse head in his bed. However, one of my associates did rub more poison ivy on his legs and arms and back. I hope he has a great day. Itching. Have a good one, morning, boss. Mm.
1: He's got it on his neck now.
4: Well, he did a good job of it.
1: He says you can only get it the first couple of years when it happens, but now it's showing up in other places.
4: It depends on the thickness of your skin as to where, how long it takes to show up.
1: Okay, boss.
5: This is my impression of Kelly Brown walking through the woods. Do-dee-do-dee-do-dee-do. Hey, Chloe, look at these three shiny leaves. Do-dee-do-dee-do.
1: I love you, Mike.
14: Kelly, I just got to say you're the best. Don't let these callers get you down. Oh, yeah, one thing. Just don't touch your balls. Have a good day.
4: I only had to worry about that after the initial oil was on my shirt. I can do that.
1: I want yous to know. Don't
8: watch your balls.
1: Don't touch you. Okay. All right. Well, there you go. There's your talkback apps. I think that's enough of that for the day. Okay. So, all right. We got to catch up on some news here. There's a couple of really crazy stories in there that we got to get to. So we're going to do that. We're going to take a break. We're going to come back. We got What's the Buzz coming up after this.
15: We'll be right back. See if you can hold your breath. Warning, do not hold your breath. Come on, no. You can do it. No.
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3: I'm surprised this isn't a bigger story, and I'm very upset.
4: I did see it in the news. It was in the news late yesterday, and I'm glad you brought it up.
3: Dolly Parton's star on the Hollywood Walk of Fame was vandalized yesterday, and it is immediately being replaced. Morons.
5: How do you destroy the star? Isn't it like a cement block?
3: It was scratched.
4: They
3: scratched out
4: her name on the star.
5: Oh, jeez.
2: I've said it for years. Years.
6: I'm gonna tell you something you already know, and you see it everywhere that you go. People suck. People suck. People suck.
4: Yeah, but think of how many people did not vandalize her star. Think about that.
2: It's hard to do that in the moment when I'm actually looking at the actual vandalism that happened on, like, the only angel we had, the only, like, saint, you know what I mean, that everybody seemed to agree on. Somebody's got to step out and do that, some douchebag.
3: Can you imagine being
4: dropped off flowers and all the
2: beautiful things?
3: Being her family, they're dealing with everything that they're dealing with, and then somebody has to come in and go, hey, guys, listen, somebody destroyed her star. You're like, really? Everything that she's done.
2: Let's get Dog the Bounty Hunter on it.
3: Uncle Dog?
2: Uncle.
3: Uncle Dog's done some bad things, Greg. I don't know if that's what... If you're going to hire somebody, I'd probably go with Steven Seagal. Less than Dog.
2: It's the knee-jerk reaction of someone who gets accolades and somebody who gets honored and gets what some people feel is too much attention. They've got to strike out. You know what I mean? Do something like that, clearly. You know, that's all. It's just a jackass. And hopefully they'll find him. Hopefully they'll find him. Here's a guy who got a little bit of jail time. Check this out. So the guy, true story now, kind of like a crime story, whatever you want to call it. The guy suspects his wife of cheating. Okay? Cheating on him. So he catches her cheating in the act. How? With the robot vacuum cleaner. The little, you know, the robot
5: around the house, whatever.
3: Did he empty it after and check and see what was in there?
2: Nope.
5: Randall doesn't have like a video screen or anything. He just...
2: A husband won a civil lawsuit against his wife after catching in the act of cheating with another man. Placed a video camera on the actual vacuum cleaner. It was going around. And that's how he got caught him in the act, red-handed. Couldn't get away with it.
3: It'd be like the DNA.
5: My kids have taped like the phone and put on video on the thing, and then they put like they have to try to get the ping pong balls into the cup that they taped to the top of Randall.
2: Yeah.
5: They have a game that they play with.
7: Gotcha.
2: Yeah. This guy, I think, didn't think all the way through, and who would have, because he was trying to, you know, catch his wife for being, you know, unfaithful. But apparently that resulted in him getting arrested. Because the woman was being videoed without her knowledge or consent in her own home, that constituted an invasion of her privacy. So while the man was rewarded with, he won a significant financial decision in the civil case. What is it? 5 months? 4 months? 5 month prison sentence because he recorded her. In the home. Isn't that crazy?
5: Yeah.
3: Once again, no.
5: Hold that one for Ryan Russell.
2: Yeah. 5 month prison sentence and a hefty fine for illegally recording private and intimate images. That's in Taiwan. Maybe that's a
5: keep that for there. Ryan for next month.
2: Okay.
5: Just because I'm curious.
3: Greg, right over here.
5: He has a folder.
3: He's got a folder now.
2: He's got a folder. All the legal briefs go to Scotty. Do you know what the most watched program on Netflix was last week? Of all of the programs offered on Netflix, what was watched more than any other?
4: It's the one about preseason football game.
3: It's the one about the preacher.
2: No.
3: Preacher's doing some killing.
2: Is it a documentary?
3: Yeah. Three part.
2: That's all it is. That's all it is with you.
3: Erica, you should be on this.
2: What'd you say?
7: Outer Banks, maybe?
2: Outer Banks, you said Squid Games? No.
3: The summer I turned pretty.
2: No.
5: I don't know. I haven't put on Netflix in a while.
2: It brought in 31.1 million views globally over the weekend, making number one on the English film list globally as well in 87 out of the 93 countries that Netflix tracks viewership. It is the Grand Theft Auto preview. Preview for a video game.
5: Preview on there?
3: Well, they offer video games now, and Greg's right. It is in the menu, and it always says you may like. And I'm like, no.
2: Yep. It comes out November 19th, and it's a preview. 31.1 million people watched the preview of GTA.
5: Wow.
2: It's crazy. I don't get it. I'm never going to get it. What else can I tell you about? Would you pay for these things? I'm going to ask you, because this is coming from your generation.
0: Oh, I didn't do too good last time.
2: no. This is something that generations that came before you think are must-haves.
0: Okay.
2: And apparently Gen Zs don't feel it. I'm going to ask you.
0: Okay.
2: Expensive car payments.
0: I mean, if you have to. But why do you need an expensive car? No.
2: I agree with you. 100%. Why?
0: Yeah.
2: I don't want to pay a lot.
0: Especially for a car, because...
2: Yeah. This is simple. Newspaper delivery. Yeah? You gonna pay for that?
0: No. They still do that?
2: Have you ever held a newspaper in your hand?
0: I have, okay. Yes. Right. I usually put it down and then I use it for to cover when I'm painting.
2: Or to hit a dog or something like that, wipe up some poop or anything.
3: Have you ever spanked anybody with one?
0: No.
2: I don't want you to hit a dog.
3: I wasn't big on that.
5: Lil' Kill used to spank me all the time with it because
7: you're a bad girl.
5: I used to have some issues. Surgery take care of that.
3: She had kids and she'd sneeze and pee and I'd have to spank her.
2: You would tap your dog
5: bad
2: on the
5: Laura.
2: Nose with
5: bad
2: it.
5: Bad Laura.
2: Stamps.
0: What, just getting rid of them? Well, don't you need them to mail things?
5: Yeah, do you spend
0: they're
5: money?
0: They're kind of expensive. Yeah,
3: don't you,
0: no.
3: Don't you spend money on stamps. Them
2: 41 cents.
3: Don't you need 74.
2: They're 74 cents? That tells you how long I've been before I slap one on there.
0: I don't even understand that, though. Yeah. What do you mean I have to have
3: don't
0: a stamp?
3: Don't you need them to mail things? When was the last time you mailed something?
0: Mm. Oh, I could not even tell you.
2: Yeah.
5: Have you ever mailed something?
2: Have you ever put a letter?
0: Yeah, I like to put the flag up. this is how you know you have to grab something from my mailbox.
2: Have you ever gone to the post office and mailed a letter other than a pen?
0: Never.
2: Okay.
0: No.
2: Have you ever gone to the post office?
0: Yes.
2: Okay.
0: To get my passport. Okay. I was like, what was that for?
2: You've never gone to mail a letter or receive a package? You've never picked up a package or brought a package?
0: No.
2: Never.
0: There was a package office at UNH, but not a real post office.
2: All right. Okay.
3: This is awesome.
2: Cable TV. Do you pay for cable TV?
0: No.
2: Yeah, okay. Okay. ATM fees. Do you pay those?
0: Oh, yes.
2: Annual credit card fees.
0: Yeah.
2: Okay. And car washes.
0: Yes.
2: Yeah.
0: I like getting my car washed.
2: She's excited about the car wash. Her eyes went, oh, yeah, I get those.
3: So wait a minute.
2: Yeah,
3: right. You will get your car washed, but you'll drive around on the rims.
2: Because you didn't want to put air in the tires. Yeah. Right, exactly.
0: Well, speaking of, I think I do need some new tires. But that's for a later time.
2: Okay, all right.
5: Before winter. Let's get you safe.
2: Maybe if the car that's supposed to have 41 pounds of pressure in the tire had more than 17, you might not wear the tire down. I'm just throwing that out there.
0: I do see your point.
2: Okay,
0: yeah.
2: All right. And, I got a hats off to this cat right here. This guy... the Appalachian Trail. I'm fascinated with the Appalachian Trail. It's a crazy thing. We used to. It was a period of time when we got an AT hiker was calling in or leaving messages for us on the talkback all along her trip of the 2,000 to 3,000 miles, however long it is, from Georgia to Maine, and it ends in the Appalachian. It ends up in Baxter State Park with Katahdin. And that 100-mile, whatever stretch between Maine and New Hampshire is considered to be, by some, the hardest. And somebody accomplished it, reclaimed his record. So he's already done it once before. Dale Graybeard Sanders.
8: Oh, this is the guy. He sounds cool. He's up there, right?
2: Oh, he's up there. Yeah, Katahdin's a big-ass mountain. I mean, you look up at me, and that's and the knife edge is up there.
8: His age.
2: Huh?
8: His age.
2: 91 years old. They got a picture of him crawling over the rocks. And it's phenomenal. Like, oh my God, that guy.
5: Good for him.
2: And I don't care if it took him 10 months or 2 years. Yay, you. He set the record at age 82 in 2017 before an 83-year-old friend beat his record 4 years later. And you know what, Dale Graybeard? He doesn't lay down.
8: No.
2: He gets back on the AT and hits it again. Graybeard, by the way, if you hike, if you're a through hiker and you hike the AT, you got to have a nickname. You don't give your real name. So they called him Graybeard.
3: You could be Scratchy Face, Kelly.
2: He also, Graybeard, also paddled the entire Mississippi River, becoming secondary to inspiring others on his journey. After reaching the summit, he stopped to pray and thank his support team and everybody who helped him get there.
0: That's awesome.
5: That's crazy.
2: What
5: I like that story.
2: What does he do? Did he work? Did he ever? He seems to be doing all this stuff all the time.
3: I would think at 91 he'd still be working.
2: Right. No, I just mean like, I'm just saying like, if he's done this kind of thing his whole life, because he's definitely done the AT more than once, he must have
3: a job that he can step away from.
2: Yeah. Or had a really good job and put all his money away and was smart about it. Good for him. Good for him. Wendy, the latest model, made a modeling debut. Wendy. Anything, Kay?
0: No. Wendy.
2: Travis's and Taylor's dog.
0: Oh.
8: All right. What kind of dog?
0: It's big, white, and fluffy. That's all I know. All right.
3: Big, white, and fluffy kind.
2: A Samoyed.
8: You're making that up.
2: No, I just read it. It's a Samoyed.
0: You're making that up. Like he would just randomly pull that one out.
2: Samoyed. Like, you know,
0: it's very specific.
3: Making that up.
8: Get me off your back.
2: No, absolutely. Ed Sheeran, crew members hospitalized being hit by a forklift while they were breaking down a show following Saturday show. Six of his crew members were injured. That's a dang, you know, that's that very rarely happens in show business. That just shows you the level of professionalism. Because that is some dangerous S that they do to put up a show, put it up in a day, break it down same day, move it, and do the same thing all over again the next morning.
0: Yeah.
2: Crazy. Two of the workers sustained serious injuries, nothing life-threatening. So, anyway.
0: Scary.
2: And no more Cyrus, just Miley? Is that a permanent thing, or is that just for the record?
0: I'm guessing it's just for the record.
2: Yeah.
5: But she's doing one name.
2: I'm not messing with her.
8: What? Is it Miley or Cyrus?
3: It's going to be Cyrus.
8: Just Miley?
2: No, she's going to go by Miley. It's whatever the new album is, I think Miley. So,
0: Bass Persuades.
2: Yeah. Bass Persuades.
7: I was going to ask you that for Boomer versus Zoomer. Her real name's actually Destiny Hope Cyrus.
2: Mm-hmm. Fun fact. We'd never have gotten that. Yeah, I stopped caring about real names.
7: It was between that and Bruno Mars.
2: Yeah. You're going to get me every time on real names of pop stars because I never cared. Okay. I never cared.
3: Note to self.
2: Tony Romo, double the legal limit. For blood alcohol. In an effort to kick the habit, he had to develop the drinking to deal with pain from the football career, obviously. And and he became over-reliant on alcohol. As I taught my three young sons, when you fall short, you stand up and take full responsibility. That's an important first step. The harder and more important step is examining the path that brought you here and making the changes necessary to move forward. The path requires honesty. Okay. Well, good for you. Good for you. So there's that. Anything else? Did I miss anything? It's the end of the show.
5: It is the end. Kind of went by quick today.
2: Yeah. 38 stitches for that woman that got the otter attack that we talked about earlier when we did the animal attack. By the way, great When Animals Attacks segment earlier in the show. If you missed it, go listen to the podcast and listen for Bunny Brian.
0: Love Bunny.
5: Yeah,
8: he likes Bunny, great. Man.
0: Those are scary bunnies.
2: He was attacked by an owl trying to save bunnies. And he goes, if you look at me, I'm not a bunny guy.
0: Very funny.
5: But he's into the bunnies.
2: But he was just trying to be a nice guy, trying to help the bunnies. And one woman got 18 staples in her head, attacked by, it's crazy.
7: Oof.
2: The owl attacks.
7: I'll have to go listen.
2: Crazy.
3: Yeah, that was crazy.
2: All right, we got the Buzz 24/7 coming up. We got that happening. Fun show today, Crutchy. Great hearing from Val. Okay, thank you. She loves that. Thank you. I will tell her. And we'll do the Buzz 24/7 after we jump on Facebook for a little bit. Now, Laura's going to be out today with the beer.
5: I am. I'm going to be at Macros in Concord at 5:30 tonight. So come on out. Try to win some tickets. Enjoy our brew. Mm. Get a free Northwoods glass when you order one.
2: Mm-hmm.
5: Give me a hug. Say hi. Take a picture.
2: I'm going to be home watching projects get done by somebody else because that's what rich people do.
3: Yes!
2: Kay, what are you going to be doing later today?
0: I got nothing, Greg. I'm going to go home and chill.
2: Nice! What about you?
7: Already got the gym out of the way, so we're gonna hit some balls and volleyball tonight.
2: Oh my God!
7: Extra balls.
2: She just. I'll have some extra balls with that. Scotty, what are you gonna do?
3: Walk, drums, and then Nora and Jill are coming over tonight.
2: What do you got, Kelly?
9: Work out and making homemade BLTs with my homegrown tomatoes.
10: Oh. It ain't over till the fat lady sings.
11: I think it's over, baby. I think Mom will be done singing.
10: Fat lady has left the building.
2: So the guy with the vacuum cleaner and the cheating wife, so he won $15,000 by suing her and then had to pay $5,000 and spend time in jail. So he walks away with 10. He walks away with 10. I consider that a win.
9: And the peace of mind that he now knows what's going on.
2: Yeah, and he also knows what it's like to eat jail food or be jail food, whatever it may be. Yeah. Anyway, enjoy the day, everybody. We will see you tomorrow, Thursday. We got Roadkill's Pick One game, Iron Maiden, and Megadeth tickets. We got them for you tomorrow. We'll see you then.
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The Rock Station 100.3 WHEB. What's going on, guys? It's Kayla Lilac at 10 o'clock here on your Wednesday. We are commercial-free after the buzz. About halfway through the work week here. I hope everything is treating you.

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What's going on, guys? It's Kayla. Happy Wednesday. It's a little afternoon time. 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Thank you for getting your request in. I do have more coming up for you. Keep them coming in. First, Journey for Joe in Portsmouth on WHEB.

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21: 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Addie is for low desire that happens in all situations and isn't caused by a medical condition, relationship issues, or medicines. Addie isn't for men or to enhance sexual performance. Addie can cause severe low blood pressure and fainting. 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Don't take Addie if you have liver problems, take certain medicines, or are allergic to any of its ingredients. Before taking Addie, tell your doctor about all the medicines you take. 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Side effects may include dizziness, nausea, tiredness,

0: 100.3 WHEB. It's happening next Saturday, the September 12th. We are talking about Buzz Beer Fest Cruise 2026 presented by Mitchell's Fresh. We're going to be cruising around Lake Winnipesaukee up on the Mount Washington from 2 to 5 that Saturday afternoon. Nice, mellow afternoon. 40-plus beers for you to sample. Ton of different breweries from across New England going to be there. We are going to be having some fun. It's much more mellow than Luau. We get to sort of hang with you a little bit more, which is great. We love Luau, obviously, but this is a different vibe. So very much looking forward to seeing you there. Get your tickets at morningbuzz.com.
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on your Wednesday afternoon. I hope the start to your week is going well. Back half right around the corner. Long weekend ahead for a lot of folks, so something to look forward to, right? Something to get you through your Wednesday. We got Pink Floyd coming up first. It's Days of the New.

0: 100.3 WHEB. All right, it's that time of day. 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

0: 93 WHEB. 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So we love spending that time with you. 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We're going to have musical performances. We're going to be doing silly stuff. 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

Xerox Station 100.3 WHEB. What's going on, guys? It's Kayla. A little after 2 o'clock here on your Wednesday. We are halfway through the week here, right about on Labor Day weekend, which is awesome. Do you have any plans? What do you have going on? Let me know. 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

It's hard because life does too. 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

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Tis the season for pumpkin spice. It is everywhere. You can now get an acid-flavored pumpkin spice. And now our worlds are complete.

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You got to stock up on your Buzz Autumn Copper Ale with 100.3 WHEB. Check out Laura doing just that over there at Macris Lobster and Steak. She's going to be there till about 6:30.

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2: Couple of morning storms tomorrow. High of 87 and less humid on Sunday with partly sunny skies. High of 81.
3: How do you tell me you're from Massachusetts without telling me you're from Massachusetts?
2: I don't know.
3: This is the television. This is, you know you're in Massachusetts when you see this or hear this on your television right here. They're checking. She's going to check a traffic report, right? A reporter's on the scene out on the road at the Sumner Tunnel.
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0: 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Happy ending to your work day. Closer and closer to that long three-day Labor Day weekend coming up. Already September, so many things to look forward to. A lot of movies coming out, including Avengers Endgame Encore. That is going to hit theaters on the 25th.
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1: Chad Tyson getting back into things tonight here on the air and everyone on iHeartRadio. Talk back mic open this evening. And here's a question to throw out. If you could be the NFL commissioner for a day and could change anything you want to, what would you change? Roger Goodell's 20th anniversary of the commissioner is this week, man. So I think we have some fun with that tonight. Hit me up, win, all right? Well,